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a gun in your hand that's pointing at your head. You think you're mad, too unstable, kicking in chairs and knocking down tables in a restaurant in a West End town. Call the police, there's a madman around, running down underground to a dive.

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Kicking in chairs and knocking down tables in a restaurant in a West End town. Call the police, there's a man.

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1: A judge has ordered Begoña Gómez, the wife of Prime Minister Pedro Sánchez, to stand trial over alleged influence peddling and embezzlement. Judge Juan Carlos Peñado has also ordered her former advisor, Cristina Álvarez, to stand trial over an alleged embezzlement offence linked to software developed at Madrid's Complutense University. The decision follows an earlier ruling by the Madrid Provincial Court, which narrowed the case to those two alleged offences. Both women deny any wrongdoing. The case will now proceed to trial. In Murcia, eight people have been arrested over the fatal shooting of a nightclub doorman in Lorca last year. The man was shot during alleged armed robbery at a club in Piorias, on the outskirts of Lorca, in March 2025. Guardia Civil investigators linked the crime to another suspected robbery in Sangaria La Verde after finding the same firearm used in both incidents. Three handguns have been seized and the suspects face allegations including homicide, armed robbery and legal possession of firearms. And one person has been arrested in connection with an alleged €1.7 million fraud involving olive growers in Seville and Huelva. Guardia Civil say 258 farmers and olive producers have reported losses after their crops were sold and paid for by buyers, but the money was allegedly never passed on to the producers. Investigators have seized luxury cars, watches, gold and silver and more than 1.2 million kilos of table olives that have been placed under judicial control. The investigation remains open and further arrests have not been ruled out. And for the latest local and national news, check out wavemallorca.com. That's the latest from the Wave Mallorca newsroom.
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Very, very good morning, everybody. Just your fine and dandy in a day, which is Tuesday. It is the 22nd of September, 2026. This is The Breakfast Show, brought to you as always by our friends at Motor World. Coming up in today's show, we'll have all the weather with our friends at Marchica, then out on the high seas with our friends at Abbott. Newspaper front page, our media partners, the New York Daily Bulletin. All the business news and exchange rates to come. Showbiz, what's happening in the world of entertainment here with our friends at the PQ Academy. Palmer Jumbo brings a school run anthem. If you want to vote off yesterday, 676-112-120 is the text and WhatsApp number. Same number for your birthdays here with the friends at Lolo Land. If you know somebody celebrating a birthday today, let us know. We can play a song for them and read a message out on your behalf too. We'll have some musical variety birthdays. What happened on this day in music history? Survey prize carries on here with the friends at the Borussia Dortmund Football Academy here in Mallorca, if I can remember it. We'll have another question for today and give you yesterday's answer as well. Plenty of great music to come, as always, here on Wave Mallorca. And it's all coming up through your usual places. 105.2 across the island of Mallorca. 102 if you listen to us in the region of Calvia. 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And don't forget our brand new app, which you can download on all the normal stores. And let's get moving this morning with a bit of Jamiroquai to start our Tuesday morning. The Purple Disco Machine remix of Cloud 9. Well, let's see if there are any clouds in the sky, shall we? Next, weather's on its way. Morning!

0: latest weather forecast right here on Wave Mallorca.
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2: And a very, very good morning to our friends at Marchica. So, what have we got going on out there today? Highs of 30, lows of 19, with sunshine all the way, they're saying. Winds are west to southwesty, 15 to 25 kilometres an hour. And your outlook for tomorrow, highs of 29, lows of 19. It's going to be partly cloudy Wednesday. Thursday, similar story, 29 and 19. And Friday, the same too, 29 and 19. It's moving to the weekend. Highs of 29, lows of 19. Saturday, sunny all the way. And Sunday, partly cloudy, with highs of 29 and lows of 19. So it's all looking pretty good, isn't it? Yeah, nice. Let's say a big, big thanks, as always, to our friends at Marchica.
0: The latest weather forecast, right here on Wave Mallorca.
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2: Yeah, thanks to our friends at Marchica. Coming up, we'll have all the naughty weather and news of the survey question, of course, as well. But we'll take you there with this from Mr. Ed Sheeran.

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1: Checking out the high seas there, northwest of Mallorca, Dragon Air at a 4 mile towards the westy and southwesty at 2 to 4. Change your northeasty by the middle part of the day. Sea staying smooth, temporarily slight. Northeast of Mallorca, 4 mile towards the Cat Pair is a westy at 2 to 4. Change your northerly and northwesty during the morning. Sea staying smooth, increasing to slight. East of Mallorca, Cantabria, Salinas, a westerly at 2 to 4. Change to a northerly at 3 to 5 during the course of the morning. Sea stayed smooth, locally slight. And south of Mallorca, Salinas, Dragonera is a westerly at 2 to 4, and sea state is smooth. We move into Mallorca. We've got a northerly and northwesterly at 3 to 5. Sea state is smooth to slight. Channel of Mallorca is a northerly and northwesterly at 3 to 5. Sea state smooth, increasing to slight. Into Cabrera, we've got a westerly at 4 to 3, and sea state is smooth. Channel of Mallorca, a westerly and southwesterly at 4-3, sea stage smooth. Ibiza, southwesterly at 4-3 and sea stage smooth. And finally, Formentera has a westerly and southwesterly at 4-3. Sea stage once again is smooth, but we've got no weather advisories. So we'll say a big, big thanks to our friends at Avid.
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1: 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The academy aims to deliver the same player development philosophy used in Dortmund's youth system, adapted for young players living in or visiting Mallorca. They're currently on the lookout for players, both boys and girls, for the new season. So if you'd like to join one of the fastest growing clubs on the island, please see the contact details below. Well, those contact details are bvbiamallorca.com, which the link is on the Facebook page. You can also message Rob on 691 173 265. That information, as I say, is on the Facebook page. In order to get into the bin to win that prize at the end of the week, then you've got to get a question correct during the course of the week and like and share the post, please. And the more questions you get correct, the more chance you got to win. So yesterday's question and answer: men think about this at least five times a day. What is it? Men think about this at least five times a day. What's what you thought it might have been? The actual answer was sport. If you said a sport, i.e. football or rugby or cricket, anything like that, we'll still give you the, you know, we'll still say you're right. Okay, well done. Sport was the right answer. Today's question: 21% of people have two or more of these. What? 21% of people have two or more of these. What is it? That's your question for today. Facebook.com/WaveMallorca or 676-112-120 on the text. Coming back after the break, let's get all the papers and some business news and exchange rates too. And we'll take you there with a classic from Age 17, featuring the gorgeous Gabrielle. Oh, what a voice this woman has. 722, 622 at the UK.

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1: So we start with the Daily Telegraph this morning. Burnham sends RAF to help the Saudis. This is in reference to the UK Prime Minister, who will provide defensive military assistance to Saudi Arabia against attacks from Iran, backed by Houthi rebels in Yemen, they say, the Telegraph this morning. The Times this morning, same story. PM agrees military aid for Saudis over Yemen, if I could say it. Small boat farce is the front page of the Mail this morning. The government's been accused of losing control on the borders after a migrant boat reached Britain shores, says the front page of the Mail. UK to give support to Saudi jets in bid to counter Houthi fighters, says the front page of The Guardian. Claudia, why I had to hide in the bushes, this celebrity traitor's special, says the front page of The Times this morning. The Sun. I've already done The Times. What did they say, The Times? Anyway, the Daily Star, racing done for. Betfred boss won't sponsor Derby if bet shop tax rises, says the front page of the Daily Star this morning. More freedom handed to new arrivals than British citizens, at the front page of the Daily Express. This is Tory leader Kemi Badenoch, who says asylum seekers who may soon be housed at a site in Oxfordshire could be afforded more rights than the nearby villages, they say. And the NHS needs 55,000 more nurses. Record staff shortages are putting patients at risk, union chief warns. Front page of the Mail, the Mirror, sorry. UK fires torpedo from undersea drone in new warning to Putin, says the front page of the I newspaper this morning. That's just about it back in the UK. So a quick look at the headlines with the Mallorca Daily Bulletin. Danish billionaire plans to open 3 luxury hotels in Mallorca coastal town. Looking into that story in a little bit more detail. This is a Danish billionaire planning to open 3 luxury hotels in the town of Bunjil-Bofar, which is where Branson has hotels as well, with 2 set to become operational next year. Kim Forday, co-founder of the Saxo Bank, is investing millions of euros into 3 projects. And it's in Bunjil-Bofar, where obviously Richard Branson has his hotels as well. Beautiful part of Mallorca in the Sierra de Tramontana Mountains, Bunjil-Bofar. So that's the lead story on the front page or on the actual website of the Mallorca Daily Bulletin and the front page of the Old Tomorrow this morning. The government is looking for the Balearic government is looking for the government to take away VAT on basic elements, so basic things like, you know, bread, milk, etc., to the end of the year, they're saying, because the cost of living has risen so sharply, particularly after the war over in the Middle East. And petrol, as you know, probably don't need me to tell you, is just nearly sometimes in some cases, over €2 a litre right now. So it's not looking great. You're up to date with everything from a paper's point of view. We'll say thanks to our media partners, the Mallorca Daily Bulletin.
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Corin Bailey Ray and Put Your Records On. A very good morning to you. Good to have you with us. The Wave Mallorca Breakfast Show, weekday 7 till 10 with the friends at Motor World. Quick look at some business news. General living costs in Spain have surged by 78% over the last 10 years, in one of the biggest rises in Western Europe. The average monthly cost of living in Spain has reached an all-time high of about 1,135 euros per person, or 2,837 per household, driven by a sharp post-pandemic inflation surge and structural housing pressures over the last decade, they say. That is obviously having an effect on business and everything else as we go through the rest of the year, which is why they're asking for an IVA cut on the basic elements of your shopping trolley, like, as I said, milk and bread, for instance. Also, back in the UK, there was a story I was looking at. Where was it? No, it's disappeared. Brilliant. So let's go to your exchange rates of the day then. Sterling against the euro is 1.16. 1.16, there is it coming up. Oh, it's just flicked over. 1.1666. That's 1.1666. And sterling against the US dollar, 1.3383. That's 1.3383. There you go. You're up to date with all your business news. We're coming back after the break. Let's see if we can find you a nice upbeat news story, shall we? Connor Maynard takes the break.

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This is the Communards and You Are My World. So, upbeat news story of the day is the top 20 things owners do for their pets. You've got to listen to some of these. These are great. And actually, I'm going, oh, no, really? And then I'm thinking, hang on a minute, I do that. So, if you didn't know, we have a pet Labrador. His name is Bo. We got him in the pandemic, actually. And he's part of the family now, let's face it. There's no doubt about it. So here are the top 20 things owners do for their pets. At number 20, host a dog birthday party. Well, I'll be honest with you, we have done that with all these brothers and sisters. We haven't done it for a couple of years now. It was when we sort of all first got the dogs together after we sort of all got them about a year or two later, I think it was. And someone even baked a cake for them as well, which obviously you can imagine Labradors just absolutely lapped up because they don't eat anything, Labradors. Buy a larger car purely for the dog. I don't think I did that, to be honest with you. I already had quite a large car at the time anyway. My wife's got quite a small car, but and he can still get in it, so which is good. At number 18, bring the dog to all social events I attend. No, I don't do that. I don't do that. He would be a nightmare. My one, an absolute nightmare, particularly if there was food involved. Religiously update friends and family.

family about the dog's life. Well, I wouldn't say we do that religiously with ours, but every now and again we'll post something about him. Update to my social media insights into the dog's behaviour. No, not really. Don't do that. Spend more time on their food than my own. That's a good one, actually. My wife says, stop feeding him. Stop giving him extra stuff. We all do it, don't we? Come on. And give it skincare. I'm not quite sure we do that with Bo. He gets washed, but he doesn't. I don't think we get skincare. Purchase a luxury bedding free. I have to thank, actually, Terry Cameron for his luxury bedding that he gave me as a bit of a present for my dog. Thank you very much, Terry. Carry them to bed. No, we don't do that with that. Plummy's too heavy. Number 12, buy a birthday cake. Well, that was obviously one of the earlier ones with the birthday party, of course. Use pet cameras to check they're okay when I'm not at home. We have got CCTV, actually, and every now and again, we will check it. That is true, actually. Buy them expensive accessories, e.g. a collar. Not for mine. You lose it. It's not worth it. Just not worth it. Let my dog sit in the front seat of the car. No, I don't let my dog do that. He sits in the back, as in the boot, basically, because his hair gets everywhere. I mean, he still gets everywhere anyway. He still gets on the front seat, let alone even if he's not there, he still gets there. Cook meals especially for them. We don't do that with Bo, actually. You know, he's got his own set dog food, and that's it. He'll get the odd scrap and, you know, lick a plate and two. But apart from that, that's all he gets. Let the dog choose their walking routes. And my one, he's unbelievable. He will pull and push you to wherever he wants to go. Although we try, obviously, do our best to take him where we want to go to. Plan trips to cater for the dog, e.g. dog-friendly pubs only, stuff like that. No, we tend to leave ours because, as I say, he'd be a nightmare in a restaurant, an absolute mare. Let it sleep in bed. Well, we always said that it wasn't going to happen, but there you go. There he was there lying this morning and I woke up. As if, you know, without a care in the world. Snoring away. Frame pictures of the dog and have it in my house. I don't think we got any pictures of Bo in our house, don't think we have, actually. On the phone we have. We all got pictures of the dog on the phone. Brush their teeth. Blimey. Does anybody actually brush their dog's teeth, or any teeth for that matter? Is at number two. And talk to them as if they're a child. Yeah, we all do that. It's ridiculous, isn't it? We all do that, definitely. So those are the top 20 things owners do for their pets, mainly for dogs, actually. I mean, other pets are available, but that looks like it was mainly for dogs. Anyway, so there you go. We're going to head off to the news. Coming back in the next hour, more weather with the friends at Marcheek and out in the high seas with the friends at Avit. We've got a bit of showbiz news with the gang at PQ Academy. Palmer Jump with the school run anthem. And don't forget all your birthdays with Lola Land. Let's go to the break with Pet Shop Boys. Well, it's all I can think of, really. You know, a bit early in the morning for all that.

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1: In today's news, there's fresh disruption for air passengers after another air traffic control failure affected airports across the UK, including Manchester, Glasgow, Belfast, Gatwick and London City. The problem was traced to a connectivity issue at NATS Prestwick Centre in Scotland and comes less than 2 weeks after a separate software failure caused around 2,000 cancellations. Ryanair says around 25,000 of its passengers were affected yesterday and has renewed calls for the head of NATS to resign. Britain is announcing a new artificial intelligence defence partnership with the United States. The two countries will work together on AI systems designed to protect critical infrastructure and speed up the development of new defence technology. Meanwhile, the next G20 summit will be held in Manchester in November 2027. It will bring together leaders from the world's biggest economies and is expected to be one of the largest international events ever staged in the city. The government says hosting it outside London reflects a wider push to spread major investment and global events around the UK. There is good news for pet owners, with vet prescription charges to be capped at £21 following a major competition investigation. Practices will also have to publish clearer price lists for routine treatments and services, while a comparison website is due to be introduced to help owners shop around. The changes are aimed at making veterinary costs more transparent and affordable. And finally, there could be trouble brewing for Britain's beloved cup of tea. Kenya supplies around half of the black tea drunk in the UK, but farmers there say unpredictable weather. Rising temperatures and higher costs are cutting both yields and quality. Production at some cooperatives fell by around 30% earlier this year, while UK milk supplies have also been hit by heat and drought, meaning the traditional cuppa could become both more expensive and harder to produce. For Wave Mallorca, this is Harriet Gordon.
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2: Yeah, morning to our friends at Marchica with highs of 30 today and lows of 18. Plenty of sunshine around and winds west to southwest at 15 to 25 kilometres an hour. Outlook for the rest of your week and into your weekend, highs of 29, lows of 19. Sunny all the way tomorrow. Partly cloudy Thursday with a high of 29, low of 19. Similar story Friday, partly cloudy, 29, 19. Sunny all the way on Saturday, highs of 30 and lows of 19. And on Sunday, we've got highs of 29 and lows of 20. It's going to be partly cloudy on Sunday. So, all looking pretty good. Temperatures are keeping up, which is good news. But it's a lot cooler than it was. So, let's say big thanks to our friends at Marchica.
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2: Now on this week's survey prize, here with our friends at the Borussia Dortmund International Academy here in Mallorca. Morning to Rob and all the gang, giving you the chance to win a full Borussia Dortmund kit for a child up to the age of 16. So that's very famous yellow and gold, of course. And all you need to do is get a question correct, like and share the post, and you'll be in that bin to win on Friday. Now don't forget, they're currently on the lookout for players, both boys and girls, for the new season. 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So today's question, 21% of people have two or more of these. What is it? 21% of people have two or more of these. That's your question. If you think you might know the right answer to that, facebook.com/WaveMallorca or 676-112-120. 21% of people have two or more of these. What is it? Is your question for today. Coming back with all the naughty weather next. Never.

0: 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It's the Naughty Weather with Avid Marine. So looking out on the high seas today, northwest of Mallorca, Dragonair at a form and tours of westy and southwesty at 2 to 4, change of northeasty during the middle part of the day, where sea sandy smooth, temporarily slight. Northeast of Mallorca, form and tour de Cantapera is a westy at 2 to 4, change of northerly and northwesty at 4 to 4 during the morning, sea stays smooth, increasing to slight. East of Mallorca, Cantapera and Salinas is a westy at 2 to 4, change of northerly at 3 to 5 by the end of the morning, where sea stays smooth, locally slight. And south of Mallorca, Salinas, Dragonair is a westy at 2 to 4. Sea state there is smooth. We move into Menorca. We've got a northerly and northwesty at 3 to 5. Sea state is smooth to slight. Channel of Menorca is a westy and northwesty at 3 to 5. Sea state smooth and becoming slight. Into Cabrera, we've got a westy at force 3. Sea state is smooth. Channel of Mallorca is a westy and southwesty at force 3. Sea state is smooth. Ibiza, southwesty at force 3, sea state smooth. And finally, Formentera has a westerly and southwesty at force 3, sea state once again is smooth. But no weather advisories, so I say a big thanks to our friends at Avid.
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0: On the way, we're going to look at some showbiz news with the gang at the PQ Academy. Palmer Jump will offer us a school run anthem. If you want to vote off yesterday, 676 112 120 is our text and WhatsApp number. And that number's there for the birthdays as well. If you happen to know somebody celebrating on the 22nd of September, let us know, because we can play a song for them and read a message out on your behalf too. Here's Ray to the break.

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0: Yeah, if you've got a Halloween event happening, let us know and we can get it out there to everybody for you. And as they say in the advert, don't let your Halloween event be a ghost town. Very good, very good. That's Rockwell, Somebody's Watching Me. Tavi, showbiz.
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0: So Coronation Street were the big winners at the 2026 Inside Soap Awards as they swept the ball with a total of 8 wins. The annual ceremony took place in Manchester yesterday, with over 110,000 soap fans waiting for their favourite shows and stars to win a coveted honour, were they? Scooping the Best Soap Award for the third year in a row, Corrie also won Best Actor, Best Actress, Best Storyline, Best Partnership, Best Villain, Best Exit, and Best Young Performer. I mean, they get any best other things going on, really. So there you go. That was Corrie, who won very well in the Inside Soap Awards. Hannah Waddingham's spy comedy series Ride or Die has not been renewed by Prime Video for a second series, despite rave reviews and hit ratings. Reviews praise the electric chemistry between the two lead stars, Hannah and Octavia Spencer, when the series created by Tessa Coates dropped in July. Globally, the show was the number one most watched Prime Video original series for its first 3 weeks. Whilst it holds a 96% score with critics on review, on the review aggregator, the Rotten Tomatoes. Rotten Tomatoes, brilliant. And 83% with audience.es. So, it's not going to get renewed. What else have I got for you? Mystique have split up just 1 week after their reunion concert. This is good. Sabrina Washington told the newspapers the band will go their separate ways despite having a reunion concert at Wembley Arena last week. She, Alicia Dixon and Sue Elise Nash bought the house down as they took to the stage to mark 25 years since their debut album, Nikki on Both Sides. And the show even featured a surprise appearance from Forgotten original member Zena McNally. But for Sabrina, at least, a one-night stand wasn't really enough, and she's revealed that the tour, whilst the band is over and has no plans for more gigs or new music, she's hitting the road as a solo artist, she says. And Mariah Carey has announced a festive UK arena tour for 2026. She'll play a trio of headline shows on these shores, or on the UK shores, I should say, in November and December, dubbed the Christmas Time Tour. The trek includes concerts at the Utility Arena in Birmingham on November the 27th, the O2 in London on November the 30th, and the Co-op Live in Manchester, December 2nd. From there, she will head to Malta for a one-off show as well. Tickets go on general sale at 10 a.m. this coming Friday. Let's say big thanks to our friends at the PQ Academy.
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0: What'd you say, too early? Yeah, too early, isn't it, really? Come on. He's gone too early, friend! So let's play you this instead. From 1994, Mariah Carey.

0: Today's score and anthem is brought to you by Palmer Jump. 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Don't worry though, they are keeping everything you already love. The same fantastic trampoline park atmosphere, great food and drinks, fun classes, birthday parties and activities that keep the kids entertained for hours will all still be part of the Palmer Jump experience. They are busy working behind the scenes to create an even bigger, better and bouncier experience for families across Mallorca. And they can't wait to welcome everyone back through the doors later this year. Today's score run anthem is proudly brought to you by Palmer Jump. Bouncing back bigger and better this autumn. Follow on socials for updates.
1: In the chair yesterday, Ruby on her way to Song Caliou with Dad Greg. And still there today. Well done, young Ruby.

0: Today's School Run Anthem is proudly brought to you by Palmer Jump. Bouncing back bigger and better this autumn. 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It's time to celebrate. 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
1: And a very good morning to our friends at Lolo Land. Tuesday the 22nd of September 2026, day 265 of the year, which means there are now 101 days till 2027. And we are counting down to when the clocks go back, which is in precisely 33 days until the clocks go back, on the 25th of October, no less. So, things that happened on this day in history, what can I find you in my little list today? The first issue of the National Geographic magazine was published on this day in 1888. Still adorning doctors' tables ever since. Italo Marchionne was granted a patent for the ice cream cone on this day in 1903. Did he have any ice cream? Was ice cream invented by this? Do I know? I imagine it probably was, because why would he get a cone together if there wasn't ice cream? The first Keystone Cops One Real Movie comedy premiered on this day. I used to love those, the old black and whites. They were great, weren't they? The Flying Squad was formed as part of the Metropolitan Police. They were better known as the Sweeney. Da-da-da-da-da. Is that the Sweeney? Can't remember. 1920, that was. Well, it wasn't the TV series in 1920. Jack Regan it was, wasn't it? Is that his name? I think so. The first episode of the TV cop show Charlie's Angels was broadcast in the US. Ah, yes. Us lads used to like that show. I can picture them now. In fact, I'd probably name them, actually, if the truth be known. But I won't, because that's sad. So let's move on. The Smiths signed to EMI Records for £1 million on this day in 1986. The White House drama The West Wing won its third consecutive Emmy, sorry, as Best Drama Series on this day in 2002. To license buskers on the London Underground was extended after being hailed as a success on this day in 2003. Yeah, it's still going, isn't it? It's a great success. That I love doing that when I walk through the tube. Let's face it, there's not many other things to do when you walk through the tube, is it? So, let's have a look at famous people celebrating a birthday today. Let's see what I can find you here. I've got a musical variety that's going to shock you today. Yeah, really shock you. Fraser Hines, a British actor who played Joe Sugden in Emmerdale for many, many years. He's 82 today. What else have I got? Scott Baio, remember him? Blimey, this is a shocker as well, actually. Scott Baio, remember him? He was Charchi in Happy Days. Remember that, you know? Sunday, Monday, that one. And he also had a spin-off, Joni Loves Charchi, as well. Quite a good-looking chap, actually, Scott. He's 66 today. I wonder what he looks like today, Scott. I'll try and find him on the internet. Dr. Liam Fox, a former Conservative MP, is 65 today. Rupert Penny-Jones, an English actor best known for his role as Adam Carter in the TV spy drama Spooks, is 56 today. Apparently he dated Kylie Minogue. He's 56 today. Emmanuel Petit, he's a legend. Well, he was a legend until he went to Chelsea. Played for my team, the Arsenal. We had a great song for him that I can't repeat on here. Talking of footballers, Harry Kewell, the Australian footballer, he played for Liverpool and Leeds, he's 48 today. And Tom Felton, the actor who played Draco Malfoy in the Harry Potter films, 39 today. I bet Tom on a few occasions, lovely guy. Really nice guy. In fact, I gave him a lift home once. That's true. True story. Now then, if you happen to know somebody celebrating a birthday, you want us to give them a shout out, we're more than happy to do it. We just need to know that person's name, please. If you'd like us to read a message out on your behalf, we can do that. And of course, as we're a radio station, we can play a song for them as well. Here you go. So rather than just sort of wishing a happy birthday on social media, why don't you send a message in to us? We normally do it around this time, about 8:45 every morning. But if you want to do it earlier or later than that, we're more than happy to do that for you as well. Just get in touch with the normal places, please. 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
1: Yeah, thanks to our friends at Lololand. Now, on this day in 1991, this man made chart history when his song won a 12th consecutive week as a UK number one single. It went on to spend 16 weeks at number one. At the time, it was the longest uninterrupted run ever on the chart. It says here as of 2025, but it's just been beaten, actually. So we're going to play you this song, and then we'll play you the song that beat it afterwards. So we need the singer, please, and the film. What film was it, one?

was 1994. And this band had hit 12 weeks at number one in the UK chart with this song. Here's, of course, Bryan Adams went on a mic and Sir Steve had got it. And it was taken from the film Robin Hood, Prince of Thieves. Did I say 94? I meant 91. I don't know why I said 94. Anyway, 91 it was. So at the time, it was the song with the longest uninterrupted run on the chart. But not anymore. So do you know which ones beat it? Well, you should. Blimey, we played it enough. Taking us to the news. Sam Fenn and Olivia Dean. Coming back to find it out. Keep it here. It's Wayne Bjorka. It's The Breakfast Show.

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1: A judge has ordered Begoña Gómez, the wife of Prime Minister Pedro Sánchez, to stand trial over alleged influence peddling and embezzlement. Judge Juan Carlos Peñado has also ordered her former advisor, Cristina Alvarez, to stand trial over an alleged embezzlement offence linked to software developed at Madrid's Complutense University. The decision follows an earlier ruling by the Madrid Provincial Court, which narrowed the case to those two alleged offences. Both women deny any wrongdoing. The case will now proceed to trial. In Murcia, eight people have been arrested over the fatal shooting of a nightclub doorman in Lorca last year. The man was shot during an alleged armed robbery at a club in Purias on the outskirts of Lorca in March 2025. Guardia Civil investigators linked the crime to another suspected robbery in Sangaria La Verde after finding the same firearm used in both incidents. Three handguns have been seized and the suspects face allegations including homicide, armed robbery and legal possession of firearms. And one person has been arrested in connection with an alleged €1.7 million fraud involving olive growers in Seville and Huelva. Guardia Civil say 258 farmers and olive producers have reported losses after their crops were sold and paid for by buyers, but the money was allegedly never passed on to the producers. Investigators have seized luxury cars, watches, gold and silver and more than 1.2 million kilos of table olives that have been placed under judicial control. The investigation remains open and further arrests have not been ruled out. And for the latest local and national news, check out wavemallorca.com. That's the latest from the Wave Mallorca newsroom.
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2: So we got highs of 31 today, lows of 18. Those temperatures have gone up actually since the first part of the morning. A bit of sunshine around, west and southwesterly winds, 15 to 25 kilometres an hour. And out for the rest of your week, highs of 29, lows of 19. Tomorrow, Wednesday, sunny all the way. Partly cloudy Thursday with high of 29, low of 19. Highs of 30, lows of 19 again on Friday and partly cloudy. And your weekend outlook, highs of 30 and lows of 19. Saturday, sunny all the way. And a few clouds around again on Sunday with a high of 29 and a low of 20. You're up to date with all the weather. So a big thanks to our friends at Marchica.
0: The latest weather forecast right here on Wave Mallorca.
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2: On the survey question this week, with our friends at the BVB International Academy Mallorca, who are offering you a chance to win a full Borussia Dortmund kit for up to a child of age 16. 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Now, they are currently on the lookout for both boys and girl players for the new season. 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And the more answers you get correct, the more chance you've got of winning. So 21% of people have two or more of these. What is it? 21% of people have two or more of these. What is it? That's your question. If you think you might know the right answer, facebook.com/WaveMallorca or 676-112-120 on the text. So we go back to what happened on this day in history. And sadly, on this day in 2018, one of these passed away.

0: Yeah, so Chaz Hodges from Chaz and Dave sadly passed away on this day in 2018. Legends, they were legends. 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Yeah, we're checking out the high seas. Northwest of Mallorca, Dragonair at a full moon tour is westy and southwesty at 2 to 4. Change of northeasty during the course of the morning. And by the middle part of the day, westy steady smooth, temporarily slight. Northeast of Mallorca, full moon tour, Decanter pair is a westy at 2 to 4. Change of northerly northwesty at force 4. During the course of the morning, sea state there is smooth, increasing to slight. East of Mallorca, Decanter pair at Selene is a westy at 2 to 4. Change of northerly at 3 to 5 during the course of the morning. Sea state smooth, locally slight. And south of Mallorca, Selene's Dragonair is a westerly at 2 to 4. Sea state is smooth. Moving into Menorca today, we've got a westerly and northwesterly at 3 to 5. Sea state is smooth, changing to slight. Channel of Menorca is a northerly and northwesterly at 3 to 5. Sea state smooth, increasing to slight. Cabrera today has a westerly at force 3. Sea state is smooth. Channel of Mallorca is a westerly and southwesterly at force 3. Sea state is smooth. Ibiza, a southwesterly at force 3. Sea state smooth. And Formentera has a westy and southwesty at force 3. Sea state once again is smooth. No weather advisories. So we say a big, big thanks to our friends at Abbott.
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0: Avid, thank you very much to the gang at Avid. Well done to Kev, by the way, and Mick, who did get Chaz from Chaz and Dave, who sadly passed away on this day, 2018. So we're going to go to, Yeah, 1943. Okay, the song we're going to play is from 1982. Was number one in the US, number two in the UK. Okay, and I want you to guess. Well, you want you to guess the artist, but I want you to guess how old she is today.

So the song is from 1982. It was a US number one and a UK number two single. On this day, oh, hang on a minute, I don't want you to play yet. Can you just wait a sec for me? Thank you. On this day, Toni Basil was born on this day, 1943, which makes her 83 today. Toni Basil, remember? She used to dressed up as a majorette singing Old Mickey, you're so fine, blimey, 83! Need to have a sit down, me. Went out to Julia, she got it. Mark didn't quite get it, but Kev got it as well. Well done to you. Blimey, 83. Does that make you feel old? Does me. Blimey. I'm going to move on to 1951. We're going to play one before the sports news and one after the sports news, actually. Born this day in 1951, David Coverdale. David Coverdale. Which band was he in, though, is the question that we're asking. If you might know the right answer, just let me know. This is from 1987, was number one in the US and number nine in the UK.

0: Neil Pilkington, got it. Morning, Neil. He's right in saying that this guy was in what? How did he say it? Deep Purple before this band. He was lead singer of Deep Purple in the 70s. Went out to Kev, he got it as well, and Julia, and Steve as well. Well done.
1: Very good.
0: We are going to play you another one, actually. Let's do a quick bit of sports news. I did mention this yesterday, actually. Former England winger Andrus Townsend has described the moment he was run over by a pitch roller in Thailand as terrifying. It was sort of funny at the start. It could have been quite dangerous. He wasn't injured, right? I just don't know how the bloke who's driving it didn't actually see him. I just don't get it. But anyway, Formula One has announced the maximum race distance for Grand Prix will be reduced by 15 kilometres from 305 to 290. That's 189.5 miles down to 180.2 miles for the 2027 season. I don't know why they reduced it. No clue whatsoever. Not much else going on in the world of sport. It's all very quiet because obviously it's international break. 3 weeks is too long, personally. But anyway, it is 3 weeks. England are playing Spain this weekend, actually. And England play Spain over here in Spain on November the 15th at the Metropolitano, which is the home of Atletico Madrid, of course. Me and my boys, I think we're going to go over there to actually go and watch that game. Yeah, I'd like to go. It's a Sunday, if anybody's wondering. To go and watch England play. We did it last time, actually, when they played them in the Nations League. It was over in Seville. And really good day out. Really good. Good fun. So there you go. Pretty much all in the sports news. Let's play another one from this band. David Coverdale, born on this day.

to Julia, to Neil, and to Mick, and to Steve as well. Well done, everybody. Whitesnake, it was. David Coverdale was with Deep Purple in the 70s, but also formed Whitesnake after that in the early 80s. He's now retired, according to Neil. Thank you for that. He no longer sings. So let's go to a musical variety birthday, shall we? Born this day, 1953, Richard Fairbrass was born on this day. Richard Fairbrass. What song are we going to play from them? Let's play this one, I think.

Well done, Kev. Have a great day yourself, Kev. Thank you. Julia, well done to you. And to Mick and to Steve. Anybody else? I think that was it. It was Right Said Fred, of course. And Richard Fairbairn from Right Said Fred, born on this day in 1953. So we'll move on to that, to 1958. And this lady was born on this day. What are we going to play you? It's a 1982 US number one and UK number four single. She's known as the godmother of punk. Oh, really? I thought she would be known as the godmother of what she's singing about, really. But anyway, let's see.

Julia, to Mick, also to Kurt Gatcher. Morning, Kurt. Kurt says, it's the birthday of his motor yacht, Varva, 30 years old today. He said they'll be celebrating having a party in Ibiza. Oh, what a shame. I'm there sadly. Does that help? No, maybe not. Yeah, Ibiza again. My son's playing another game in Ibiza this Saturday. Can you believe it? I'm off there again this weekend. Yeah, apparently I'm doing... I'm having a lunch with my good friend Martin, watching the game, and then we're off to Manumission for the night. If you believe that, you'll believe in it, to be perfectly honest. So, let's play you. Born on this day in... where are we going? 1971. Actually, you know what? This is another one that surprised me how old this fella is, actually. Because I remember the song when it first came out.

was born this day in 1971, making him 55 today. Blimey. Tony Basil is 83 and Chesney Hawkes is 55. I'm going for a lay down, me. Oh dear. Well done, Terry Turo. Also, Mick, well done to you. Julia and Steve, well done, everybody. Chesney Hawkes. Bit of a one-hit wonder, really, wasn't he? It was the one and only. So we move on to 1982, and this hit record was number one in 2003, was it? No, it must have been 97, because she was very young when it came out, actually, I seem to remember.

Yeah, she was just 15 when it went to number one. The youngest female singer to enter the UK singles chart at number one. And then in 2003, she announced that she had ended her music career to focus on acting. She was, of course, Billie Piper. Well done, Mick. Also to Julia, well done. So she's 44 today, there you go. Billie Piper, 44. Chesney Hawkes, 55. Tony Basil, 83. There you go. I'm going for a long lay down today. So let's move on to 1983. And Wilf... Oh, here we go. This is a name. Farquharson. Now, you don't want to get that name wrong, do you? Blimey. 1983. I remember seeing this band at Mallorca Rocks, actually. They were very, very good indeed. I might play two in a row, actually. Yeah, why not?

two in a row from Bastille. Will Farquharson, the bass and guitarist with the English indie band. Oh, I saw at New York Rocks, we were very good. Singer's got a great voice. That was the single Pompeii, which peaks at number two on the UK singles chart. That's just about it for today's show. Take care, everybody. Have a lovely day, whatever you're up to. I'm back bright and early tomorrow between 7 and 10, but don't tune off now. Joe's with you now between now and 10 o'clock. No, that's a

short show, isn't it? 5 minutes between 10 o'clock and 1 o'clock. You've got Izzy between 1 and 4 and Dez between 4 and 6. Lots of good reasons. Just do stick with us through the course of the day. Don't forget the survey question with the friends of the BVB International Academy. Your chance to win for yourself a full Borussia Dortmund kit, that famous yellow and black kit. And you need to get a question correct if you want to win it. 21% of people who have two or more of these. What is it? 21% of people have two or more of these. Facebook.com/WaveMallorca, or you can text and WhatsApp us the answer on 676-112-120. And I'm going to leave you today with... What am I going to leave you with? Oh, yeah, I heard this the other day and I thought, do you know what? I haven't played that one for ages. So I'm going to play it for you now. Have a great day. And I'll see you tomorrow. Take care. Bye-bye.

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1: In today's news, there's fresh disruption for air passengers after another air traffic control failure affected airports across the UK, including Manchester, Glasgow, Belfast, Gatwick and London City. The problem was traced to a connectivity issue at NATS Prestwick Centre in Scotland and comes less than 2 weeks after a separate software failure caused around 2,000 cancellations. Ryanair says around 25,000 of its passengers were affected yesterday and has renewed calls for the head of NATS to resign. Britain is announcing a new artificial intelligence defence partnership with the United States. The two countries will work together on AI systems designed to protect critical infrastructure and speed up the development of new defence technology. Meanwhile, the next G20 summit will be held in Manchester in November 2027. It will bring together leaders from the world's biggest economies and is expected to be one of the largest international events ever staged in the city. The government says hosting it outside London reflects a wider push to spread major investment and global events around the UK. There is good news for pet owners, with vet prescription charges to be capped at £21 following a major competition investigation. Practices will also have to publish clearer price lists for routine treatments and services, while a comparison website is due to be introduced to help owners shop around. The changes are aimed at making veterinary costs more transparent and affordable. And finally, there could be trouble brewing for Britain's beloved cup of tea. Kenya supplies around half of the black tea drunk in the UK, but farmers there say unpredictable weather. Rising temperatures and higher costs are cutting both yields and quality. Production at some cooperatives fell by around 30% earlier this year, while UK milk supplies have also been hit by heat and drought, meaning the traditional cuppa could become both more expensive and harder to produce. For Wave Mallorca, this is Harriet Gordon.
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Good morning. Thank you so much to Izzy for covering my show yesterday. Couldn't make it in yesterday. Had a lot to do yesterday. I have another thing that I do, which is a wedding planning. And I was around the island yesterday with a really lovely couple. So very much enjoyed that. But thank you so much to Izzy for covering my show. I won't be in on Thursday either this week, as I do have a wedding. So lovely Charles Nutter will be in to cover me. So you've got a little bit of a mix of people this week on The Joe Show, which is very, very good. So we came into the hour, or came into the show really, with Kings of Tomorrow. It was the Bizarre mix with Finally. And we're going to do this one from Groove Armada. Morning. Whenever I'm down, down.

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2: We are together.

But this is Primal Scream with Come Together. Not what I thought it was. Still fits in with Chill Out Tuesdays. It's the Weatherall remix of it. I think I prefer the original.

Let's see what's coming up in the show today. Well, it is Tuesday. Chill out Tuesdays, all the tunes today. A little bit more of a chill vibe to them. Yeah, if you've got a request, get in touch. We'll get it on for you. We've also got the weather coming up next. It's a nice temperature at the moment, isn't it? And we've also got today two plays of this week's featured artist. Very, very pleased to say that it's Ray. I'm going to be playing a couple of her tunes today. We've got also musical birthday on this day, music, our usuals. Bonkers National Day, see, which is our favourite today. And of course, news of our prize this week with the Borussia Dortmund Academy. It's a great prize as well. And some local news a little bit later on. But I do today have a very, very special guest coming into the studio. It's Amanda O'Riordan from Amanda Zips It Up. She'll be in around 11 o'clock talking all things fashion. So looking forward to doing that. We're going to take you into the break though with this one. It's going out to Charles. Lovely Charles, who's going to cover me on Thursday. This is one of his favourite bands. It's Everything But The Girl.

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0: latest weather forecast right here on Wave Mallorca.
1: It's 26 degrees here in Mallorca at the moment. Mostly sunny today with highs of 31, lows of 18. Sunset this evening will be at 19:46, just aside from quarter to eight. Moving across to Mallorca, 26 degrees at the moment, sunny all day long. A little bit of wind though in Mallorca, 37 kilometres an hour, highs of 27 and lows of 21. Lastly, in the islands to Ibiza, 26 at the moment. Mostly sunny across Ibiza, 27 is the high and lows of 22. London, it's 18 at the moment. It's partly cloudy in London, though. Highs of 24, which is quite good, and lows of 14. A little bit of cloud across the day today. Yeah, it seems like it's going to be quite a nice day here in Mallorca today, so enjoy it if you can. That's your weather for today. This is Sounds of Blackness.

0: Sounds of Black Nurse with Going All the Way. It's 10:36. We've got a feature for today, and it's, of course, the burning question. Here it is.
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0: Today's burning question is, I'm bound to two lines wherever I roam, through tunnels and valleys far from home. I whistle a warning, then gather my pace, with hundreds aboard me, I thunder and race. Let's do one more time. I'm bound to two lines wherever I roam, through tunnels and valleys far from home. I whistle a warning, then gather my pace, with hundreds aboard me, I thunder and race. If you think you know what I'm talking about, get in touch. 676-112-120 is the text and WhatsApp to the studio. You can do it through the app or website as well, direct here, or of course on our socials. You'll see the question again and you can put your answer there. You've got a good couple of hours to get your answers in today. That is today's burning question. I'm going to take you into the break though with a request. It's from Alistair. He says, it's Tuesday, isn't it? It is Tuesday, Alistair. Chill out Tuesdays, as you know. And he's actually just come in now the answer to today's burning question. So well done to you. And he says, what about this? Andy Williams, does it qualify for today's chill theme? It's a lovely song. Super voice. It certainly does. It's Andy Williams and Moon River.

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0: 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Yeah.

0: It's 10:47, 13 minutes to 11, if you like it the other way. That's a request from our lovely Ida. It's Dan Hill and Don't Give Up On Us. She's definitely educating me musically, our Ida is. I learnt about Boz Scaggs last week. I quite like Boz Scaggs, actually. I do know some of his songs. But yes, so Ida has come in today with that little request. And we've got a few more requests coming up as well. It's always the day where I get the most requests is Chill Out Tuesdays, and it's really great because I get to play some really nice music too. But it is featured artist time now. Our featured artist for this week is, of course, Ray. And we've got two nominations in at the moment. Jackie Howarth came in with The Beatles. Now, Jackie Howarth is actually a friend of mine, let's say. And her, my friend and her went into Liverpool a couple of weeks ago and they went to the Cavern. They went to Matthew Street and they went to the Cavern and they found, and I've mentioned it before, but my dad was a vocalist in a group back in the 60s and played alongside The Beatles in all of those different places and across the Northwest. And he has a brick in the wall of the Cavern, and they found the brick and sent me a little photo of it. So yeah, that was very, very nice. So shouts going out to them. And she's nominated The Beatles because, you know, they were there last week. So Craig also came in with Sophie Ellis-Bextor yesterday, which I've stuck up there on the socials for you. So two nominations in. If you want to put your nomination up there, you can. You got till Friday at the end of my show, and the one with the most nominations will be the winner for next week. But of course, this week we are playing.
1: The featured artist for this week is...
0: It's Ray.
2: This is a song about the greatest heartbreak I've ever known. This song is called Nightingale Lane.

What an amazing vocalist Ray is. Kind of makes me a little, it gives me goosebumps, gives you the emotion in her voice is incredible. Definitely my next concert, if she's ever touring again, I will be definitely going to see her. She is incredible. So we're going to take you into the break, though, with a bit of Michael Jackson. But before that, let's see what's happening in hour two. Well, Burning Question is coming up there. Few of you have got it right today, so well done to you that have messaged in. We've got a musical birthday as well, some local news and news of how you can win an amazing prize with our friends at the Borussia Dortmund Academy. But we've also got Amanda O'Riordan, and should be in the studio shortly, talking all things fashion with Amanda Zips It Up. Now go to AmandaZipsItUp.com if you want to follow along to all the things that we're going to talk about today. I'm going to take you in there though with this one. It's You Are Not Alone.

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1: A judge has ordered Begoña Gómez, the wife of Prime Minister Pedro Sánchez, to stand trial over alleged influence peddling and embezzlement. Judge Juan Carlos Piñado has also ordered her former advisor, Cristina Álvarez, to stand trial over an alleged embezzlement offence linked to software developed at Madrid's Complutense University. The decision follows an earlier ruling by the Madrid Provincial Court, which narrowed the case to those two alleged offences. Both women deny any wrongdoing. The case will now proceed to trial. In Murcia, eight people have been arrested over the fatal shooting of a nightclub doorman in Lorca last year. The man was shot during alleged armed robbery at a club in Purias, on the outskirts of Lorca, in March 2025. Guardia Civil investigators linked the crime to another suspected robbery in Sangaria La Verde after finding the same firearm used in both incidents. Three handguns have been seized and the suspects face allegations including homicide, armed robbery and legal possession of firearms. And one person has been arrested in connection with an alleged €1.7 million fraud involving olive growers in Seville and Huelva. Guardia Civil say 258 farmers and olive producers have reported losses after the crops were sold and paid for by buyers, but the money was allegedly never passed on to the producers. Investigators have seized luxury cars, watches, gold and silver and more than 1.2 million kilos of table olives that have been placed under judicial control. The investigation remains open and further arrests have not been ruled out. And for the latest local and national news, check out wavemallorca.com. That's the latest from the Wave Mallorca newsroom.
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5: 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Yeah.

0: It's 8 minutes past 11. It's the 22nd of September. It's hour two of The Joe Show, right through till 1 o'clock today, coming into the hour with the Freemasons, Love On My Mind, the Afterlife Mix. It's Chill Out Tuesdays today, so all the tunes got a little bit more of a chill vibe. We've got some requests coming up as well. But the first thing we've got to do is this.
1: It's today's burning question.
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0: Today's burning question is, I'm bound to two lines wherever I roam. Through tunnels and valleys far from home, I whistle a warning, then gather my pace. With hundreds aboard me, I thunder and race. Let's do it one more time. I'm bound to two lines wherever I roam. Through tunnels and valleys far from home, I whistle a warning, then gather my pace. With hundreds aboard me, I thunder and race. If you think you know what I'm talking about, get in touch. 676 112 120 is the text and WhatsApp to the studio. Or, of course, you can do it through the app and website or online. There is a post up there with the question on it, so you can see it there. And that is our burning question for today. You've probably got about an hour and three quarters to get your answers in. But I'm very, very pleased that I have a very special guest today. It's, of course, Amanda from Amanda Zips It Up.
3: Get ready to zip up your style game. The fabulous Amanda Zips It Up is live in the studio. She's known for mixing affordable fashion, lifestyle tips, and a cheeky sense of humor that keeps readers hooked. From Ibiza glam to everyday style hacks, nothing's off limits. Amanda Zips It Up, live, loud, and looking fabulous.
0: It's very, very happy to hear, see Amanda in the studio today. How are you doing?
4: I'm really good. I can't believe this summer has flown by.
0: It's gone so fast,
4: and we're coming to the end, and we're starting to talk about autumn and...
0: I know. The thing for me is that I feel like it's the weather, like the temperature is so much nicer now than what it was before. But then I'm like that. I see a cloud in the sky. I go, oh, shall I go to the beach? No, it's a bit cloudy. I'm not going.
4: No.
0: This is the time I should be going.
4: For us, this is perfect.
0: Yeah.
4: So you can sleep soundly at night, even without the air conditioning.
0: 100%. Yeah.
4: And
0: then
4: we can enjoy the sunny days.
0: Very, very good. So your blog is out, AmandaZipsItUp.com, if you want to follow along with what we're talking about today. And I had a little read of it yesterday.
4: You know me.
0: I don't know where you find all these things, but I'll tell you what, some of it I'm like, absolutely not. But let's have a little go. Granny fashion.
4: So again, we are being dictated to by Gen Z again, who are kind of leading the field when it comes to fashion. Yeah. And they have rediscovered what we would call granny fashion. They are all over this kind of, the look that we would have seen our grandmas in 100 years ago even.
0: Yeah.
4: Between 50 and 100 years ago, that we're talking floral mid-length dresses, headscarves tied around the chin, not even towards the back of the head, but under your chin, with orthopedic sandals. No, I absolutely wouldn't. I might go for the dress if I found something quite kind of boho, but the scarf tied under the chin, a definite no.
0: Oh, no.
4: The orthopedic sandals, definitely no. But my friend's staying with me, and she had her daughter there, who's the same age as my daughter,
0: okay.
4: So around 21, 22. She was wearing old-fashioned bloomers yesterday.
0: Serious.
4: So you know what I mean by kind of gathered at the ankle. Old-fashioned bloomers that women would wear under dresses 400 years ago.
0: I mean, this picture that you've got on here, I mean, that looks more like a nighty to me than it does a dress. And, I mean, I suppose it hides a multitude of sins, that kind of thing, but... I can't even imagine like a kid of sort of 20 wearing that.
4: Well, apparently they are. So we are specifically talking about Gen Z here. So 20 somethings loving the whole granny look. I just can't get my head around the orthopedic sandals.
0: No.
4: That's the thing that's throwing me. But it's the look. It's the look of the autumn. It's all about raiding your great aunt's wardrobe.
0: Do you think that maybe it could be... I mean, this photo, I think, is probably an extreme example of what it is. But, you know, I suppose you could fashion yourself... You could, you know, it can't be the same as what your granny would have worn. You would fashion it or style it slightly different. No?
4: Yeah. Well, I would add like an old-fashioned... fur coat or something like that.
0: Yeah.
4: Throw that over the top.
0: Yeah.
4: But just it's the sandals that are killing it for me.
0: Listen, I bet they're comfortable.
4: You know, a pair that you would find in a pharmacy.
0: Really?
4: So, yeah, so they are all the rage.
0: Years ago, I don't know if you might be too young to remember Skulls.
2: Do you remember them?
4: No, this is what we're talking about. It would be Skulls.
0: Would it?
4: That
0: really?
4: Would be the look.
0: I think I had a pair of Skulls when I was little. You used to clack and click. They were like kind of wooden.
4: Surely
0: or plastic.
4: You were too young to be wearing those. Aren't they meant for like women with bunions?
0: And... For sure they are, but I think I'm sure I had a pair. I can just remember the noise of them anyway, so yeah.
4: Anyway, so look out for granny fashion on the streets of Palmer and London.
0: We'll be looking for sure.
4: Okay, so we're moving on because we are talking about autumn. Not here, but definitely in the UK, the weather is on the turn. And apparently all the weathermen are predicting an El Nino autumn.
0: Of course.
4: It's up and coming. Mother Nature is going to gift us with a super downpour of rain for months, weeks and months, apparently. So how do we prepare for that and still look our best? Well, we've got it covered. Janni, which is a big sort of fashion house in Copenhagen, has joined up with Hunter, which is the British, if you know the British welly boot, made famous by Kate Moss at Glastonbury.
0: Yes.
4: They have joined forces and created a really amazing autumnal range of clothing featuring Janni's signature leopard print style combined with yellow, the colour yellow. Lots of leopard print boots, hats, coats. I mean, I'm all over this.
0: I mean, leopard print itself, I think, is...
4: Do you think it's had its day?
0: Well, you know, I always imagine sort of Pat Butcher type scenario with leopard print, kind of an older person's attire they would wear, kind of leopard print. It's something
4: pattern
0: that I'm not sure that I would wear. But then again, you do see it in the shops and it does look quite nice on some items.
4: Well, it is. Listen, I've got loads of leopard print. I mean, I love a leopard print coat.
0: Yeah.
4: Again, made famous by Kate Moss. And it's kind of died out, but they brought this back, but it's all in kind of waterproof materials, which gives it a different edge. Anything from... There's little kind of mini skirts there that you would wear with your leopard print welly boots, with the hats, with the proper rain hat as well that you turn up at the front.
0: That's great, isn't it?
4: It really is, with matching bag and a parka. I mean, I can see all of this collection being worn at festivals next year.
0: For sure. And I also think that the patterns of what you're looking at, they kind of clash, but don't, if you know what I mean.
4: No. Like, do you mean the... The leopard print with the yellow, or with the khaki
0: print
4: green?
0: With both, really. They kind of they should clash, but they don't.
4: They don't, exactly. Yeah. So everybody should pop onto AmandaZipsitUp.com so you can see exactly what we're talking about. And you can actually see a collection that I've chosen my favourite pieces from this collection. It's not super cheap.
0: No.
4: But you can tell that these pieces will last you a lifetime.
0: Yeah,
4: a lifetime of El Nino.
0: Yes,
4: downpours.
0: Well, listen, I mean, we have had quite a bit of rain here over the last sort of couple of weeks, but very on and off.
4: Yeah.
0: So I think in the winter it would be good to have a big downpour and get those reservoirs filled up.
4: Yeah.
0: Listen, we're going to come back with you. We're going to play a song before we come back. We're going to do our on this day in on our birthday, and I've chosen 1957 Nick Cave, Australian singer-songwriter who fronted the birthday party and one of the most extreme confrontational post-punk bands of the early 80s. He had the 1995 UK and number 11 single with Kylie Minogue with this one. Coming back soon with Amanda.

0: Nick Cave with a Kylie Minogue. Nick Cave and the Bad Seeds. You would never put them together, would you? Nick Cave and the Bad Seeds and Kylie. But it definitely fits well with Tuesday's chill outs. So it's 20 past 11. We're still with Amanda. We're talking all things fashion. So we're moving on. And we're moving on to something that I quite like this bit, yeah, because it's something that I do. It is the latest underwear drop at M&S, yes. Marks and Spencer's.
1: So obviously, when you think of underwear, it's all about M&S. I mean, I grew up with M&S.
0: Same.
1: It was the first place that I had my first bra and everything. So I followed everything they've done since I was 16. And we've gone through everything from kind of quite sexy underwear with Rosie Huntington-Whiteley.
0: Yeah.
1: Now we are through to, and shapewear, I must mention, they've always been very good with shapewear. So Spanx, yeah, are the big brand. But M&S have always done like their cheaper version of Spanx. But they have now created what I can only describe as a Kardashian inspired.
0: It's got to be, hasn't it?
1: Has, because it's, when it comes to shapewear, it's not about making you look slender. This is adding inches. So they've created the Body Sculpt Hip Boost all-in-one bodysuit, which comes in at £28, which I think is quite reasonable.
0: Right, that's all right, yeah.
1: And it's a bodysuit which adds inches to your bust, it draws you in at the waist, and then adds inches to your hips and your bottom.
0: No, so I don't need any of that.
1: I don't. So you look bottom heavy, top heavy.
0: It's but don't you think that it is for want of not being any kind of controversial,
1: sure,
0: at all, but don't you think it's a better body image to,
1: absolutely,
0: to aspire to than, sure, than what it was,
1: yeah,
0: you know, back in the day with the models? They were super, super skinny and just basically flat-chested.
1: Yeah, absolutely.
0: Now it kind of feels like if that's what people are aspiring to be,
1: yeah,
0: like, a little bit curvy,
1: yeah,
0: it's a great thing,
1: yeah,
0: for youngsters.
1: And actually, going back to Kim Kardashian, I mean, lots of people despise her, but she's actually created a body image that,
0: yeah,
1: that so many young girls aspire to, instead of starving themselves.
0: Yeah.
1: You know, that whole kind of skinny look seems to be out the window, and it's all about looking bigger and more shapely. M&S have nailed everything, right down to like a bra that kind of adds a nipple,
0: yeah,
1: if we can say that, this
0: I
1: time
0: know
1: of the day.
0: But that never used to be. You used to literally used to hide that. You,
1: yeah,
0: know, if that was showing, it was an embarrassment.
1: Yeah.
0: But now, not anymore.
1: Not anymore.
0: Yeah.
1: So they created bras that have a built-in nipple and also a pierced nipple.
0: I know.
1: So if you're wearing a tight T-shirt, you can kind of see the outline of your bust with the nipple and a pierced nipple.
0: So it kind of would look like you haven't got a bra on, basically.
1: Yeah, exactly. Now, I have to put my hands up and say I did order one. Not the pierced one.
0: No.
1: Just the normal bra, but just to see what it was like. I haven't really worn it much, but I'm more intrigued by the adding inches to the hips.
0: Yeah.
1: So literally, it's making your hips as wide as possible, because that's,
0: yeah,
1: the look these days, and you will fill out your clothes, but
0: luckily,
1: yeah, slightly better.
0: Luckily, my daughter has that curvy look.
1: So does mine.
0: And she
1: was the same.
0: So she was always like, oh, you know, a tiny little waist and sort of hips. And she'd be like, I can't get this on over my hips, but it's too big on my, like, anything that's too big,
1: yeah,
0: on her or fits her hips, too big on the waist.
1: Same.
0: So it's
1: always
0: an odd kind of shape. But I kept saying to her, you literally have the perfect body shape,
1: sure,
0: the,
1: yeah,
0: absolute perfect body shape. And I've always told her that.
1: Of course. And the good thing about this is, rather than going for the bra and the pants, this is everything all in one.
0: Yeah.
1: And, you know, to give you that body confidence that you need, and just, you know, under £30, under €30, where you don't go wrong at all. So thank you, KK, for your influence there,
0: yeah,
1: when it comes to looking larger rather than smaller.
0: Yeah, or
1: so
0: just,
1: we're entering
0: just curvy.
1: A brand new,
0: yeah,
1: yeah, brand new era now, which is great.
0: I think it's amazing.
1: Yeah.
0: I really do. Definitely do. Definitely.
1: And obviously they come in all flesh colours, so you've got, you know, nudes,
0: yeah,
1: and whites and blacks and everything.
0: Brilliant.
1: So, yeah, there's something to put on the Christmas list, perhaps.
0: For sure. Yeah.
1: The add inches bodysuit.
0: So another thing for the Christmas list.
1: Yeah,
0: I'm starting
1: to work on that. You know.
0: Are you?
1: Yeah. For you.
0: Brilliant, yeah.
1: Yeah.
0: And Richie would definitely need it. He
1: For
0: always
1: Richie
0: does,
1: as well.
0: Yeah. So something I've always wanted to try was the vibration plate.
1: So this is it. So apparently, when it comes to wellness, it's all about, so we're not going to the gym, we're not going down to the spa. These are things that you can do at home.
0: Mm-hmm.
1: And you can do all of these things all at once. This is about your face, it's about your body, and it's about your gut health.
0: Okay.
1: All in one. So whilst you're watching Coronation Street, you've got that spare half hour, you can pop on a red light mask. So okay. These are quite expensive, and you get a range of them from Argos or Amazon. You pop that on, and it's the infrared, you know, it's meant to sort of zap those crow's feet. Mm. So you wear that for around about half an hour, but then you stand on a vibration plate. And again, these come in at around about £120. On Amazon, you literally just stand on it if you can balance, and it literally wobbles your bits away.
0: Oh, great. That would so be perfect for me.
1: You've literally got to kind of crouch slightly with the mask on, so you'll look hilarious here, believe me, standing on this vibration training plate. I mean, we used to have one at the gym, so they must work.
0: Yeah, yeah.
1: But it's quite a lazy concept.
0: Because they do recommend that you do it in the morning, don't they? So that you can, or some sites recommend the morning, so you can kind of wake your body up and
1: yeah,
0: everything.
1: Absolutely.
0: So that's a great way to do it.
1: I mean, if you can do it twice a day, even better. But
0: yeah.
1: The thing to do is, this is in the comfort of your own home. Nobody can see you, but you are at the same time as wobbling your inches away and you know, zapping the crow's feet, you're meant to be drinking at the same time okra water.
0: Okay.
1: So you know the vegetable okra?
0: Yes.
1: So what you're meant to do at home, you soak your okra in water overnight. By the morning, it turns into like a gel substance. Now, this is brilliant because it aids your blood sugar, your digestion, your skin health. It treats kidney stones.
0: Wow,
1: any
0: really?
1: Kind, you know, it's just amazing for your gut health. So, sounds disgusting, probably tastes disgusting.
0: I can't imagine that the texture of it is very nice.
1: Have
0: either.
1: You ever tried drinking aloe vera?
0: Yeah, once,
1: so
0: never
1: I think
0: again.
1: It's like that.
0: Yeah,
1: I think it's like that. So, but apparently it's the new cult drink to be drinking, and you can make it at home. Like, you obviously can't buy it, but it's high in vitamin A, vitamin C, antioxidants. Drink it through the face mask whilst you're balancing on that vibration plate, and you should
0: and
1: be looking
0: all in
1: like
0: one. Yeah.
1: Kim Kardashian by Christmas.
0: All in one, yeah, without the shapewear.
1: Without the shapewear, yeah.
0: Because red light therapy is a big thing, isn't it?
1: You don't
0: necessarily need to do it just on your face. You can actually buy the red lights, can't
1: you?
0: And,
1: like,
0: and sit
1: you can
0: in front
1: use
0: of them.
1: It like a sunbed.
0: Yeah. Yeah.
1: So there's a sunbed salon in London that I used to go to that had just, rather than the tubes to tan your skin, it was just red light.
0: Yeah, so. I mean, I think that I've seen online. I mean, I know you can't, you know, look at online and think everything is true.
1: No,
0: but quite a lot of people talk about red light therapy as being something that not just is health benefits, but also mind and mental benefits
1: but
0: as
1: physical,
0: well. So,
1: yeah, absolutely.
0: Very
1: so
0: good.
1: That's it. It's all about the red light and the vibration plate. I'm trying to imagine you and me on the vibration plates watching Coronation Street.
0: We're gonna have to find a gym that does it and go and do it and take
1: sure,
0: a photo
1: for sure.
0: Amanda, thank you.
1: Pleasure. Thank you for
0: it's
1: having
0: lovely
1: me.
0: Lovely to see. You and I really do it once a month and
1: I
0: it goes
1: know.
0: So quick.
1: I shall see you in October.
0: We'll see you in October for sure.
1: Let's hope it isn't raining.
0: Let's hope so, yes. Take care. See you soon.
1: Love. Bye-bye.
0: Go to AmandaZipsItUp.com if you want to follow along with anything that we talked about today, and you can see all of the items that we spoke about on there with a lot of information and a lot of prices as well, just in case you're wondering how much things are. We'll see you, Amanda, back again in October.
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0: Going to take you into the break, though, with a request from Mick Hadley. He said, I don't want the Roberta Flack version of this. I want the Leona Lewis version of this, and it's a tune.

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It is 11:42. That was Champagne from 1981 with How About Us. Let's do some local news. From our friends at the Mallorca Daily Bulletin, British holidaymakers could eventually face higher airfares under recommendations from the UK Climate Change Committee. Industry estimates suggest measures to make aviation fund its own decarbonisation could add around £150 to a return European trip by 2050. Jet2's chief executive has warned that substantial increases could make overseas holidays unaffordable for some families. Passengers travelling between Britain and Mallorca are also facing being advised to check their flights following another technical problem with the UK air traffic control system. The latest issue affected the Prestwick Control Centre, which handles flights across Scotland and Northern England, resulting in delays and some services bound for Spain and the Balearics. Meanwhile, a Danish billionaire is investing millions of euros in three new luxury hotels around Banyul Bufar. Two are expected to open next year, including a restored historic estate and a 30-room wellness retreat. The developments follow the success of Sir Richard Branson's nearby Son Bunyola Hotel. A possible UK tax exit tax is also making headlines amid speculation that wealthy Britons moving abroad could face a charge on unrealised gains. However, no general exit tax currently applies to individuals, and a proposed 20% charge was previously shelved. Existing rules can still affect people who dispose of assets overseas and return to Britain within 5 years. Business pressures also being felt in Palma, where at least 123 commercial premises are currently for sale. Many of them bars and restaurants. Luxury shopping streets continue to perform strongly, but businesses away from the main tourist areas are finding conditions much more difficult. And to finish, in Puerto Portales, a 22-year-old man has been arrested after allegedly trying to steal an expensive watch from a 62-year-old British resident. The victim managed to hold on to the watch following a struggle, and the suspect was located the following day. That is your local news for today. This is Gregory Porter.

It's 11:52 from 1981. This is Change and Your Move. 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They're offering you a chance to win a full Borussia Dortmund kit for a child up to the age of 16. It's a great prize this week. The official youth development academy of the German football club Borussia Dortmund. It's based in Somferer in Calvia on the southwest of the island and operates as part of the Borussia Dortmund's worldwide network of international academies. The academy aims to deliver the same player development philosophy used in Dortmund's youth system, adapted for young players living in or visiting Mallorca. They are currently on the lookout for players, both boys and girls, for the new season. So if you'd like to join one of the fastest growing clubs on the island, contact bvbiamallorca.com. Call or message Rob on 691 173 265. Now, all those details are on our socials, as always, so you don't need to write anything down now. Jump onto Facebook or, of course, onto Instagram, you can see those details. But if you want to win that full Borussia Dortmund kit for your kid or a friend's child, you can, if you get a question correct this week, and get in the bin to win on Friday. And when Rob hopefully will be in here on Friday to be able to choose the winner and talk a little bit more about what they do. And also, if you get every question this week correct for 5 days, you'll be in the bin to win five times, which is great, isn't it? You get more chance to win. And please like and share our posts on our socials too, because it does help us. Today's question is the survey prize question, not the burning question today. This is 21% of people have two or more of these. What? 21% of people have two or more of these. What are they? Jump on the socials, put your answer down, and if you think or if you've got the question correct, you will be in the bin to win. Now, it's coming up towards the end of the second hour of the show. We're going to take you out with a request, but first of all, let's have a little look what's happening in hour three of the show today. Well, burning question. It's done quite well today. Quite a lot of answers in, and I don't think one or two of you kind of skirted around the edge, but you did get it right eventually. We've also got what Bonkers National Day is our favourite on this day in music, another play of our featured artist, who is the wonderful Ray. And I'll give you the answer to the burning question during the last hour too. But taking us in there, it's one of my favourite tunes. I play this quite a lot on Chill Out Tuesdays, and it's also one of Mick Hadley's favourite tunes. You wanted this one by London Grammar.

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1: In today's news, there's fresh disruption for air passengers after another air traffic control failure affected airports across the UK, including Manchester, Glasgow, Belfast, Gatwick and London City. The problem was traced to a connectivity issue at NATS Prestwick Centre in Scotland and comes less than 2 weeks after a separate software failure caused around 2,000 cancellations. Ryanair says around 25,000 of its passengers were affected yesterday and has renewed calls for the head of NATS to resign. Britain is announcing a new artificial intelligence defence partnership with the United States. The two countries will work together on AI systems designed to protect critical infrastructure and speed up the development of new defence technology. Meanwhile, the next G20 summit will be held in Manchester in November 2027. It will bring together leaders from the world's biggest economies and is expected to be one of the largest international events ever staged in the city. The government says hosting it outside London reflects a wider push to spread major investment and global events around the UK. There is good news for pet owners, with vet prescription charges to be capped at £21 following a major competition investigation. Practices will also have to publish clearer price lists for routine treatments and services, while a comparison website is due to be introduced to help owners shop around. The changes are aimed at making veterinary costs more transparent and affordable. And finally, there could be trouble brewing for Britain's beloved cup of tea. Kenya supplies around half of the black tea drunk in the UK, but farmers there say unpredictable weather. Rising temperatures and higher costs are cutting both yields and quality. Production at some cooperatives fell by around 30% earlier this year, while UK milk supplies have also been hit by heat and drought, meaning the traditional cuppa could become both more expensive and harder to produce. For Wave Mallorca, this is Harriet Gordon.
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0: It's 8 minutes past 12. It's the 22nd of September. It is a Tuesday, Chill Out Tuesdays here on Wave Mallorca. Bringing us into hour three of the Joe Show is Gwen McCrae with Funky Sensation. Another one from 1981. It was a good year. First thing we've got to do in the hour, though, is this.
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0: Today's burning question is, I'm bound to two lines wherever I roam. Through tunnels and valleys far from home, I whistle a warning, then gather my pace with hundreds aboard me. I thunder and race. One more time. I'm bound to two lines wherever I roam, through tunnels and valleys and far from home. I whistle a warning, then gather my pace with hundreds aboard me. I thunder and race. If you think you know what I'm talking about and you know the answer, get in touch. 676-112-120 is the text and WhatsApp to the studio. You can do that through the app and the website too. And of course, on our socials, you can put your answer there. It's 10 past 12. We're going to do this one from George Benson, but you've got a little bit of time to get your answers in, probably around 35 minutes. So good luck with that. This is Lady Love Me from 1983.

What a great tune from George Benson. Fits in perfectly with our Chill Out Tuesdays. It's 12:14 and it's time for, let's have a little look at what the bonkers national days are today. I'm just trying to find it on my computer. Here we go. National White Chocolate Day today. There's no such thing as white chocolate, in my opinion. White chocolate's not chocolate. It's definitely not chocolate. Chocolate has to have cocoa in it. White chocolate doesn't have that in it, my opinion. Definitely my opinion. It's Hobbit Day today as well. It's World Rhino Day today. World Car Free Day today. Basically, get on your bike or walk. National Ice Cream Cone Day today. Definitely my downfall, ice cream for sure. I have to try and not eat it. What's your favourite? Mine's mint choc chip, always. It is also National Elephant Appreciation Day today. It's National Girls Night In Day today. That's every day for me, I think. Now, this one made me laugh. It's Falls Prevention Awareness Day today. So preventing you from falling over. Now, I don't know. I always say, have I reached the age where I have to say I had a fall, or can I just say I fell over? I'm still going to carry on saying I fell over for sure. American Business Woman's Day today, National Centenarians Day today as well. Oh, there we go. Those that have lived to over 100. International Day of Radiant Peace. Oh, I like that. Don't know what it's about, but I like that. National Legwear Day today, tights and socks and things like that. National, here we go. This is one for us here in Mallorca. Flaunt Your Beach Towel Day today. My husband has got a massive beach towel, and it's a Rail Mallorca beach towel, so he's very proud of that one. It's also Chainmail Day today. It is National Voter Registration Day today. So if you haven't voted or haven't registered even to vote in the local elections, please do so, as our advert says. It's Independence Day in Bulgaria as well, and it's also National Online Recovery Day today. But my favourite, because I can fit a song to it, is a Dear Diary Day. So we've gone for this one from Yazoo.

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0: It's Joe. 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

27 minutes past 12, the chimes. I still haven't found what I'm looking for. Well, let's do our On This Day in Music. In 2001, A Tribute to Heroes was aired commercial-free on most of the major US TV networks. The live programme was organised to raise money following the terrorist attacks on the Pentagon and New York's World Trade Center. Neil Young, Tom Petty, Paul Simon, Billy Joel, U2, Limp Bizkit, Bruce Springsteen and Pearl Jam all performed at the concert. Manning the telephones to take pledges were celebrities including Jack Nicholson, Jim Carrey, Whoopi Goldberg, Robin Williams, also Meg Ryan and Kurt Russell. So out of that list of musicians, I've gone for Bruce Springsteen. This is The Streets of Philadelphia.

0: Bruce Springsteen with Streets of Philadelphia. Let me finish a little bit quick that one for me. It is 12:31. I'm going to take you into the break with our featured artist for this week. I've just had a quick look. That's what I was looking at. And we have nominations for Sophie Ellis-Bextor. We also have the Four Tops coming from Ida. And we have the Beatles as well. But Ida's not going to be impressed because the Beatles are in the lead. They have got the most nominations at the moment. But if you want to go in and nominate one of the ones that's in there so that they win, or of course you can do that, put your own up there as well on the socials. Do it through the Apple website as well. If you message me here, I'll put it up there on the socials for you as well. And of course you can do that online on our Facebook page or Instagram page. So at the moment the Beatles are winning, but taking us into the break, of course, it's this week's featured artist.
1: The featured artist for this week is...
0: So this is a live version at the Royal Albert Hall of Ray singing Oscar-winning Tears. Especially for you, Mick.

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1: Are you fucking joking? 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He was a 1 out of 10. I wish that I knew it then. I'm still recovering. Oh, truly unfathomable. I love a sentiment. Quickly.

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0: It's a radio show and her name is Joe, so we're calling it The Joe Show. Yeah.

0: It's 12:44. The Weeknd. Would you believe this is Fatboy Slim? A bit of a weird one from Fatboy Slim there. Afternoon now. We're in afternoon. I have to go from morning to afternoon in my show and get completely confused. To Mikey, World of Wine, Mikey Perez, he says, are we on a trip-hop journey today, Joe? Great music. It is Chill Out Tuesdays, actually, Mikey. So, yeah, we're playing all our songs a little bit more chilled today. But thank you for your message. Appreciate that. So we're going to do the answer to today's burning question. Let's have a little listen.
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0: Today's burning question is, I'm bound to two lines wherever I roam, through tunnels and valleys far from home. I whistle a warning, then gather my pace. With hundreds aboard me, I thunder and race. Now, I'm very happy to say Izzy's in the studio. She's up next after me. Very echoey in here this today. I don't know what it is with the mic, so apologies if it's echoey out there for you. So, yeah, do you know what the answer is today?
3: Might it be a choo-choo train?
0: It is a choo-choo train, so well done. Alistair, you were the first one to get it right today. Mick Hadley, Sarah Harges, Mummy Yasmin, also Claire Flores, Ria Violetta, congratulations, you got it right. My lovely hubby Nick did as well. Kerry, Amanda, Neil, or Ida got it right. Charlie got it right. Pat, Alan, Pete, Paul in Birmingham got it right, and Terry Cameron. Well done to all of you. There will be another burning question next Tuesday. So, Izzy, you're up next. What have you got?
3: Well, I am very excited to tell you that I have not a guest in the studio, but live from Nice on his way to the Monaco Boat Show, I have the one and only Ken Hickling.
0: Oh, my God.
3: I call him he's the fantastic, professional, but really enthusiastic member of the Super Yacht Charities team. And he will be telling us all about the progress for this year's annual golf tournament, where Wave Mallorca will not only be participating, have a team put in, but also we'll be broadcasting live that day on the 15th of October. So he's going to be chatting with me around a little bit later, about 2:30.
0: Okay.
3: 2:45, something like that. So when he gets into his room, he's waiting to check in. Plus, so I thought, rather than lobby and have them some lunch, we'll chat with him late after that. Dish of the day. I didn't hear it come up in your bonkers national day. Matt, have you come across this? It's called za'atar.
0: No.
3: Right. It's actually, it's one of my favourite things. I love Arabic food.
0: Yes.
3: It's probably my favourite. And it's something you tend to have at breakfast, where you would have your bread and your oil, and you put your bread in the oil, and then you dip it in this concoction of all different spices with sesame seed and herbs.
0: Very good.
3: So good for you. Good for you. And it's a roasted chicken with this special za'atar, because it's International Za'atar Day, apparently.
0: Okay.
3: I probably pronounce that incorrectly. And funny enough, when I go to see my old boss and sing for her birthday, she always lets me have some when I go off. She said, oh, do you want some to take away? Yes, please. Yes, please.
0: So, wow.
3: I love it that much. Anyway, so that is a dish of the day. We've got a couple of feel-good stories for you. Which one is hysterical? What's up, Doc? Well, it's World Narcolepsy Day.
0: Oh, gosh, okay. I think I've got that at the minute.
3: Do you know, it's actually quite a lot to it. It is absolutely debilitating.
0: I mean, it must be, definitely.
3: So bringing awareness about that, and obviously a little bit of an educational spot about World Narcolepsy Day, if I can say it correctly. Lots of charity chit-chat. Huge congratulations. Did I say that right? I nearly came out wrong then. To Ange, who last week we had in the studio, who did a fabulous fundraiser at The Gap, and she raised over €1,000.
0: Amazing.
3: Done. Absolutely brilliant night it was. So well done to Ange and her charity of Freshwater in Africa. And what else? Loads of stuff going on. There's an event at Blackbeard's, incidentally. Went to it last year, so that's on the 4th of October. And lots of shout-outs as well. I missed saying hello to Gareth Keep yesterday from his lovely lady, so I promised I would send lots of love to him today, so I shall do that a little later as well.
0: Hopefully your voice will will get a little better. Bless you. As I said yesterday, I didn't know. I couldn't listen to the show yesterday, unfortunately. But my hubby said, is he okay? Is her voice okay? And I was like, oh, no. She came in and had to do my show with a voice like that. So thank you.
3: It's not painful. And I know a lot of people out there have had it. I had one evening where I felt a bit, but nothing. Just went to bed early and felt,
0: fine,
3: but sounded like Rod Stewart again in the morning. No, absolute fine. I loved listening into Amanda and your interview earlier.
0: She's always great.
3: And it's surreal. So they've suits to make them look
0: more
3: voluptuous.
0: To make you look more curvy, basically.
3: Aren't we lucky?
0: I don't even need that, not at all.
3: That's why I've chosen that first song from the show, Mika.
0: Yeah, for sure.
3: Big girls, you are beautiful. Yes, we are.
0: Liz, Izzy, thank you for yesterday. I appreciate it very, very much. Well, I'm going to squeeze in a couple of songs here on the show just before I go today. This one is going out to Tony, Lean On Me.

It's 12:54, so the end of the show today. Thank you to Amanda for coming in today. It was lovely to talk to her. Amanda Zips It Up is her website, if you wanted to follow along on all her fashion trials and tribulations. Also, thanks to all of you that messaged in today with requests. It's lovely to hear from you all, and I always enjoy it, and we get as many requests on as we possibly can. So coming up after me, of course, it's Izzy between 1 and 4 today with Hits and Pieces. We've got Des between 4 and 6 with Drive Time. Greatest Hits in Music is after Des, and then Retro Hits. Not Retro Hits, actually, it's Des again. It's Tuesday today. I keep thinking it's Monday because I wasn't in yesterday. After Greatest Hits of Music, it's Des back again with TMP. So lots of reasons to keep it locked in. Don't tune off. Our lovely Izzy is up next. I'm going to take you out, though, as always on a Tuesday, with a little bit of Luther Vandross from 1982. This is Promise Me. Have a fantastic Tuesday, whatever you get up to. I'll be back on your radio tomorrow at 10. Take care.

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2: A judge has ordered Begoña Gómez, the wife of Prime Minister Pedro Sánchez, to stand trial over alleged influence peddling and embezzlement. Judge Juan Carlos Piñado has also ordered her former advisor, Cristina Alvarez, to stand trial over an alleged embezzlement offence linked to software developed at Madrid's Complutense University. The decision follows an earlier ruling by the Madrid Provincial Court, which narrowed the case to those two alleged offences. Both women deny any wrongdoing. The case will now proceed to trial. In Murcia, eight people have been arrested over the fatal shooting of a nightclub doorman in Lorca last year. The man was shot during an alleged armed robbery at a club in Piorias, on the outskirts of Lorca, in March 2025. Guardia Civil investigators linked the crime to another suspected robbery in Sangaria La Verde after finding the same firearm used in both incidents. Three handguns have been seized and the suspects face allegations including homicide, armed robbery and legal possession of firearms. And one person has been arrested in connection with an alleged €1.7 million fraud involving olive growers in Seville and Huelva. Guardia Civil say 258 farmers and olive producers have reported losses after the crops were sold and paid for by buyers, but the money was allegedly never passed on to the producers. Investigators have seized luxury cars, watches, gold and silver and more than 1.2 million kilos of table olives that have been placed under judicial control. The investigation remains open and further arrests have not been ruled out. And for the latest local and national news, check out wavemallorca.com. That's the latest from the Wave Mallorca newsroom.
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1: Big girl, you are beautiful. Big girl, you are...
0: With me, Izzy Newman.
1: Oh, you are beautiful.
0: I was enjoying listening to the lovely Amanda Reardon and talking to our lovely Joe. Thank you to Joe for the Joe Show. With Amanda Zips It Up. And this remarkable new phenomenon. Latest underwear drop, adding inches to your body. Well, I've saved myself a fortune there.
1: You are beautiful.
0: And that's what led me to putting on that song as the first song. Yes, I was tuned in and having a little listen as to what is the latest fashion with Amanda chatting to Joe. And there are, and Marks and Spencer's being one of the shops that you can buy these, other shops are available, with this a suit where if you've got no hips left or bottoms, you can have them all the extra padding put in. Now, listen, if you need any advice of how to create that, just give me a message. But isn't that amazing? What fashion, how fashion has changed. I thought it was wonderful to listen in. So thank you, ladies, for enlightening me and actually making Big Girls Beautiful. Yeah, there we go. That's a positive start. What else have we got coming on in the show today? Going to bring you a little bit of weather. Isn't it lovely? Isn't it lovely? Not quite duvets yet, but very wonderful during the day and evening. Survey prize question. Get yourself a fantastic outfit. A super kit on offer. Tune in and I'll tell you more about that in the not so distant future. We have the backwards forwards quiz, thanks to Spencer James. And also the featured artist, as you may know, and we have lots of happy customers listening to Ray this week. Dish of the day today is za'atar, if I say it right, za'atar, and it's a type of spice that we're going to cover a nice chicken in. Tell you about that later. What's up, Doc? Today is World Narcolepsy Day. So, for anybody that suffers, my heart goes out to you. That is tricky, wicky woo. So keep tuned in. And I'll tell you all about that little educational spot, charity chit-chat, and, of course, a few little puns. Actually, I haven't got that many today, so if you've got any jokes you want to share that we can air while people are picking up children from school, then do send them in, 676-112-120. That's half the problem. I found loads, but I can't tell you them on air. Going to rein me in, you see. Oh, hello, there's a tune. Sam Fender. Olivia Dean, rein me in.

0: Nice little duet there from Sam Fender and Olivia Dean. And that was Rain Me In. They don't cut short, though, don't they, some of these? Oh, dear. Right, we've got lots of shout-outs to give you. I'm going to do a few already so I don't forget. One, I want to say happy birthday, belated birthday wishes to Barry Goldsworthy, and a very happy birthday for today for Derek McDermott. I hope you're both well, guys, and that you had a great day yesterday, Barry, and that, Derek, you are enjoying some pampering of some sort and being utterly spoiled today. Now then, we've got some more coming up later, but now I think we'll step outside and see what's happening with the weather.
1: The latest weather forecast right here on Wave Mallorca.
0: So, it's a mostly sunny, fantastic sunny conditions that continue for the rest of the day. Yippee! Wind gusts are up to 20 kilometres, highs of 31 still and lows of 18, so much cooler nights. Over to Ibiza. Good afternoon, everybody in Ibiza. Highs of 27 there, lows of 22, all a bit warmer than us. Sunny conditions will continue for the rest of the day. Wind gusts are up to 23 kilometres there. And over to Menorca. You've been a bit breezy. Bit breezy there. Wind gusts are up to 43 kilometres. If you're out surfing or kite surfing, be careful. Sunny conditions are expected around 2. It just says it's windy. 27's your high, 21 your low. Now let's have a look over to Southend. Old Kev lives there. Now then, rainy conditions are expected about 8 o'clock tonight. Wind gusts of 20 kilometres. Highs of 17, lows of 14. But looking better in my hometown. Highs 24, lows of 11 there. That's just on the outskirts of London. Enjoy. Let's see what time the sun sets. Let's check it out. We're going to go to a little tune of George Michael any minute now with Nile Rodgers, but I always find it quite interesting how quickly it changes. And the sun sets tonight at 19:46 to be precise. Fantasy.

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back to Wayne Mallorca and me, Izzy Newman, on Hits and Pieces. I couldn't resist a double whammy of George Michael. Oh, we miss him, don't we, dreadfully. What a fantastic, fantastic ton of music he made. And, yeah, I met him, you know, yeah. Gave me tutti frutti when I worked at the BBC. Lucky me. What a nice guy as well. Really nice guy. Now, here's some nice people that I've got to tell you about. It's this from BVB, because they are our sponsors for the survey prize this week. And they're offering you a full Borussia Dortmund kit. How about that? For a child up to the age of 16. That's brilliant. They're expensive, aren't they? The official youth development academy of the German football club Borussia Dortmund BVB is based in Sonferrer. Oh, amazing. Not far away at all. That's here in Mallorca, in Calvia, and operates as part of the Borussia Dortmund's worldwide network of international academies. That's way up there, isn't it? The academy aims to deliver the same player development philosophy used in Dortmund's youth system, adapted for young players living in or even just visiting the island. Great. They're currently on the lookout for more boys and girls for the new season. If you'd like to join one of the fastest growing clubs on the island, then just contact dear old Rob on 691 173 265. I shouldn't say old, really. He's about half my age. Anyway, outside of Spain, add 0034, of course. And or you can go to their, check them out on their www.bvbiamallorca.com. Get more information there as well. Oh, here we go. Now, to be in the bin to win on Friday, you've got to get a question correct during the week. And if you could like and share the post, we'll be very grateful, as would Rob be. Now, because basically, the more times you enter, the more chances you have of winning this fantastic prize, which is that whole kit. Gosh. Now, today's question, are you ready? Don't forget, if you're not 16, you could always give it to someone as a present, couldn't you? So 21% of people have two or more of these. What, 21% of people have two or more of these? What? Oh, lots of answers come in. Hello, Marcus Livermore. He says pets. That's a good answer. That's a really good answer. What else have we got? Cars, says Craig. Wow. Mick says mobile phones. Yes, good answer. Claire says watches. Yeah, these are all really good answers. Tony says sunglasses. Children. That's a good one, Janice. Siblings, cars, mobile phones, jobs. Very good answer. Oh, Janice Dowling, I think you're on to it. If you're not sure, just borrow Janice's answer. Andy Lister, he's got a good answer as well. Tattoos, another good answer. Keep copying them. Languages they speak, says Christine Vandermeer. Very good, Christine. I love it. There's quite a variety. Michael Hannis, hello to you. Girlfriends, / boyfriends. Ooh, cheeky, Michael. And anything else? Beverly Cook also says phones. Thank you for all your answers. Keep them coming in. A popular prize, of course. Fantastic. What should we play after that? Well, I love a limbo. So let's have this. Physical, of course. Football. I've put my training trousers on in an effort to at least feel sporty. Not getting very far.

Yes, I look no further. If you want to get physical, get your kids involved, boys or girls, give BVB, that's Rob, a little shout. And also enter our question, survey question for the week. Now then, what time? Oh, I know, it's 30. Oh, we've got 2 minutes before we go to the break. I'm going to squeeze in backwards, forwards quiz. Now then, my friend Spencer James, he's the smart one. He's on Monday, Wednesday and Fridays. He has his little quiz, takes a song, spins it round. We've got to work out what it is the right way round. I haven't heard it yet this week, so it's you and me, we're going to give it a go. Here it comes.

Ooh. Almost sounds like a worshipping, you know, sort of prayer type song, doesn't it? On the tip of my tongue. I'm not sure. Have you got a clue? 676-112-120. Help me out. Let's have a little bit of more from Dua Lipa. This is with Elton John. Oh, I haven't got one, but it's Cold Heart.

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5: And this is without exception. Your music being Silver Lady. Our mate, lovely Rich, dedicating it to his gorgeous wife, Leanne. And he has got a message as well. He said to me, I know it's not WhatsApp doc feature, but what is the main cause of dry skin in the whole world? Let me know. 676 112120.

dedicated to the lovely Leanne. Sending all our love, Leanne, as well as from your dear, dear husband. And hey, Rich, we've had a right answer come in. I won't tell him yet, but yeah, it was a question from Rich. What causes, throughout the whole world, what causes dry skin more than anything? There we go. That's the question. And young Alistair, you got it right. Not only did you get right, we are now going to play your Nashville Teens version of Tobacco Road. Oh, yes.

0: Going out to lovely Alistair there. Yeah, you can turn down your volume back down again. I think sometimes via the computer, perhaps the older tracks aren't equalised as well. So apologies if you had to turn it up there to have a little listen. I'll check on all the everything's up full on my computer, so I shall turn on the mixing desk a little bit up for the next time. Now then, what are we going to go for? I haven't heard this for ages. A little bit of Tina Turner, and we shall have a bit of fun. Always brings a smile to my face with a little Proud Mary.
1: You know, every now and then, I think you might like to hear something from us. Nice, easy. There's just one thing.
2: Job down in the city.
1: You see, we never, ever do nothing.
2: Working for the man.
1: Nice.
2: Every night and
1: easy.
2: Day.
1: We always
2: but
1: do it.
2: I never lost
1: nice.
2: 1 minute
1: and rough.
2: And I will work.
1: But we're going to take the beginning of this song
2: the thing
1: and do it
2: been.
1: Easy.
2: Big wheel keep
1: but then we're
2: going to
1: do the finish.
2: Turning.
1: Rough.
2: Proud Mary,
1: the way we
2: keep
1: do.
2: On burning.
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1: In today's news, there's fresh disruption for air passengers after another air traffic control failure affected airports across the UK, including Manchester, Glasgow, Belfast, Gatwick and London City. The problem was traced to a connectivity issue at NATS Prestwick Centre in Scotland and comes less than 2 weeks after a separate software failure caused around 2,000 cancellations. Ryanair says around 25,000 of its passengers were affected yesterday and has renewed calls for the head of NATS to resign. Britain is announcing a new artificial intelligence defence partnership with the United States. The two countries will work together on AI systems designed to protect critical infrastructure and speed up the development of new defence technology. Meanwhile, the next G20 summit will be held in Manchester in November 2027. It will bring together leaders from the world's biggest economies and is expected to be one of the largest international events ever staged in the city. The government says hosting it outside London reflects a wider push to spread major investment and global events around the UK. There is good news for pet owners, with vet prescription charges to be capped at £21 following a major competition investigation. Practices will also have to publish clearer price lists for routine treatments and services, while a comparison website is due to be introduced to help owners shop around. The changes are aimed at making veterinary costs more transparent and affordable. And finally, there could be trouble brewing for Britain's beloved cup of tea. Kenya supplies around half of the black tea drunk in the UK, but farmers there say unpredictable weather. Rising temperatures and higher costs are cutting both yields and quality. Production at some cooperatives fell by around 30% earlier this year, while UK milk supplies have also been hit by heat and drought, meaning the traditional cuppa could become both more expensive and harder to produce. For Wave Mallorca, this is Harriet Gordon.
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0: wonderful James Morrison. And You Give Me Something. That you do. Welcome to Wave Mallorca. This is Hits and Pieces with me, Izzy Newman. Ooh, voice is starting to come back a little bit more. How exciting. Now then, time for this. I haven't done a featured artist yet today. Here we go.
1: It's time for the featured artist of the week. What is your favourite song from this artist? Want to know more about them? Listen in. This week's featured artist is...
0: Well, I can safely say we're all quite happy that it's Ray. And her real name, did you know, is actually Rachel Agatha Keane. Born in Tooting, South London in 1997. She was musical from a very young age and began writing songs professionally as a teenager. She attended the Brit School. That makes sense, doesn't it? But left after 2 years as she felt she wanted more creative freedom. Get you, Ray. Interestingly, Ray was a successful songwriter long before she became a huge solo star. She wrote songs for artists including Beyoncé, Little Mix, Ellie Goulding, John Legend, and Charlie XCX. Did not know that. She signed with Polydor when she was just 17, but spent years frustrated that she couldn't make the album she wanted to make. Her breakthrough as a featured artist came with Jonas Blue's By Your Side. He was here not that long ago, wasn't he? And particularly Jax Jones' You Don't Know Me, which was in 2016. They then came Escapism, featuring 070 Shake, have I said that right? Released in 2022, it exploded internationally, and eventually Ray got her first UK number one single, Way. Her debut album, My 21st Century Blues, arrived in 2023. It's a very personal record, mixing soul, R&B, jazz, pop and dance, and deals with some pretty heavy subjects alongside the party tracks. And then came the extraordinary 2024 Brit Awards, where Ray won 6 awards in one night, including Artist of the Year and Album of the Year. She also became the first female recipient of the Brit Award for Songwriter of the Year. Talented lady. Her second album, This Music May Contain Hope, was released in March 2026. And its lead single, which we do love to play, Where Is My Husband, became another UK number one. The album itself also reached number one in the UK. And she is still very much on the rise. Ray is due to make her MTV VMA's performance debut in September with Where Is My Husband, among the material being highlighted. So what I've chosen? I haven't chosen that. I've chosen Worth It. It's one of the standout tracks from Ray's 2023 debut album, My 21st Century Blues, an album that really established her as one of Britain's most distinctive modern singer-songwriters. The song is all about recognising your own value and deciding whether a relationship is actually giving what you deserve. Ray delivers it with a combination of vulnerability and attitude that has become such a big part of her sound. Interestingly, Worth It dates back much further than the album itself. Ray had been working on the song for years before it finally found itself a place on her debut record. That makes sense when you hear it. There's a real sense of someone looking back at a relationship with a much clearer head. Shall we hear it?
2: I'm just trying to tell you how it feels.

0: Not too jealous of that range that she has. No, no, not at all. Brilliant. I look forward to her releasing some more songs in the very near future, no doubt. She's very busy, isn't she? Isn't she? We've been busy finding this for you.
1: No idea what to cook and need some inspiration for dinner? Help is at hand, as it's time for Dish of the Day.
0: Bit peckish, actually, so this is going to make me even more hungry. Now, today, ladies and gentlemen, girls and boys, I am a huge fan of Arabic food. I love all... I'm not good at hot, spicy food, but I love food with flavour. And this will be exactly that, because today is Za'atar Day. And what is that, you wonder? If you don't know, it is basically, it's a combination of all different herbs and sesame seeds and it's scrummy. And we're going to do a Za'atar roast chicken. Don't worry, it's on the Facebook page, because it will taste absolutely amazing. You need some chicken thighs, keep the skin on, and you need to you need some tablespoons of za'atar. I'll tell you all about that in a minute. Lemons, garlic, cloves, crushed olive oil, a teaspoon of sumac if you have it, 40 grams of toasted almonds, roughly chopped, fresh parsley, salt and pepper. Put the chicken in the roasting dish and then you rub in all the za'atar, which is sumac, salt and pepper, and sesame seeds, and where are we? Dried herbs, thyme, and much more. I'm not helping you here, am I? And sumac, that's it. Giving it that lovely herby, slightly, so it's a citrusy and nutty flavour. And then you basically put the chicken in a roasting dish, you rub it all over with all these wonderful herbs, squeeze the juice of one lemon over the chicken, and then tuck the seeded halves and slices from the lemon, the other lemon around it, you pop it inside, leave to marinate for at least 30 minutes or overnight if you have time, and then roast for about at 200 degrees, 35 to 45 minutes, until the chicken is cooked through and the skin is beautifully golden. Scatter over the toasted almonds and the fresh parsley, and you just serve with the roasted lemon. Oh, yummy. I will give you a few more details. I have to confess, I thought there were all the ingredients for the za'atar. Always in the preparation was there, but we'll get it to you.
1: Calling all chefs, we are happy to receive your favourite dish of the day recipes, and we will post them on our socials. Enjoy.
0: Enjoy indeed. No doubt there'll be a supermarket or a shop somewhere will sell it already pre-done, but it's not too hard to make. Just got to get all the ingredients, which we'll let you know. It can be a little bit messy, but there's a tune. Ola, Young and Messy. I just hope it's the clean version. Oh God, fingers crossed. Here goes.

0: as we breathe a sigh of relief, as with the clean version. I've got the ingredients to share with you after the sponsors. For Zahahadha.
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Wonderful stuff there from Randy Crawford. I gave a little bit of break there. I was busy just checking in with my special guest who'll be joining me just after the sponsors. And that is the one and only Ken Hickling. He'll be joining us from the Super Yacht Charities, telling us all about the last year and everything that'll be happening in the future, namely the annual golf tournament, along with a fantastic networking opportunity the day after. So that's the 15th and 16th of October. Now, I did promise I would give you the ingredients to the actual za'atar, which is a Middle Eastern herb and spice blend. So it's dried thyme, dried oregano, thyme being the main herb, then oregano or marjoram, sumac that gives it that lovely tangy lemony flavour, and toasted sesame seeds for the nuttiness and crunch, and then some salt. Now, traditionally, the guys will have it for breakfast, and you can actually, there are some versions that include cumin, coriander or fennel seeds, and as we would with aioli, you know, you get your bread, you get your oil, and then you dump it in the oil and then you pop it in the seeds. It is absolutely delicious. Delicious. There we go. I shall put that out later on. So I'm going to play a little tune to lead us to the break. And that will be, let's have a little, what have I got lined up? Rocker's Revenge, Walking on Sunshine. Why not indeed?

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0: Well, ladies and gentlemen, welcome to Hits and Pieces with me, Izzy Newman. But I'm not alone. Playing Swing Out Sister. And brother. Because I'm hoping at the end of the line, international travelling superstar, as he's in Nice, is the one and only fundraising fun chap that it is, obviously clearly professional as well, Mr. Ken Hickling. Can you hear me, Ken?
1: I absolutely can. Wow, that was a hell of a build-up, wasn't it?
0: I do get him. I've had my green tea, so I'm on fire today, Ken. I'm on fire. How are you, my dear friend?
1: I'm fabulously well. It's wonderfully sunny down here, which always lifts the spirits. And I'm down in Nice, en route, I suppose, to Monaco tomorrow for the show for the next few days.
0: Ah, of course. Busy down there.
1: Yes.
0: And no doubt you are as well. So I won't keep up too much of your time. So Super Yacht Charities, how have you got involved? When did it all come about? Let's have a little bite, a little rewind and remind our listeners of what the Super Yacht Charities is all about.
1: Well, we've got to go back more than 10 years to a very long time ago when we were all a bit younger. And there were a few of us in Southampton getting together and wondering, wouldn't it be nice if there was an event in the UK that didn't take place in London for the superyacht industry? And we went, yeah, Southampton, that's where we all work. It's where the UK hub of superyacht activity is, all people are. We said, yeah, so let's look at putting something together. And we did. We put a ball together, proper black tie, the holy trinity of dining, drinking and dancing. And we thought, well, this would be great, but let's see if we can support some charity while we do it. And we supported a wonderful charity at the time called Sail for Cancer, which provided respite care for cancer sufferers and their families through going sailing. And we really liked that. And we did remarkably well. We had many more people than we expected. We expected to get about 80 or something, and we had, I don't know, a couple of hundred, maybe more.
0: Wow.
1: And we raised about 25 grand. And we thought, wow, this is a thing. And so our fearless leader in the form of Derek Munro,

0: least across the events that we do around the calendar, probably 40 to 50 different volunteers who all support us in delivering a series of events. They're all designed to just raise money, which we then, we don't do anything with it. We give it to charities who are maybe not that good at raising money for themselves.
1: Brilliant. Brilliant. I mean, it creates, because it's not just, it's obviously grown since then. And you say, I mean, 40, 45 volunteers that obviously love getting involved. And you know, yachties do have a reputation. They think, oh, a lot of people that don't know about yachting, oh, they just get paid a lot of money and they just go and party. But they are also hardworking and incredibly generous group of people. Am I right?
0: You're absolutely right. You know, people say to us all the time, "Oh, this is fantastic. You're doing great work. Well done." And I just say straight back to them, I say, "Well, all we're doing is we're providing an opportunity for the generosity and kindness of the people who work in the superyacht industry to actually come to the fore. We're providing a conduit. There's lots of people running their own businesses who are very successful, and they decide they have a bit of money spare, and this is where they'd like to put it. There are lots of people who come to the events. Without them, nothing would happen. And they come along, they buy raffle tickets and they buy the auction sometimes. But if they weren't there at the event, then we wouldn't be able to pitch the events to the sponsors, who are fantastically well supported by. And the sponsors are at least a third, if not, you know, approaching 40-45% of the money that we raise on each of the events we do. And the sponsors wouldn't be there if the people weren't there. So the fact that everybody comes along and participates one way or another is what makes these things a fantastic success.
1: My favourite saying, no I in team. So what is company? We've got something happening on the 15th that we've been talking about a lot here on the radio.
0: Yes, indeed. Yes, indeed. We have our third event in the calendar, which is a day of golf. There may be a little bit of drinking. There's a fantastic barbecue and evening prize giving on the day. And there's an early start for some people. We play a round of golf in the morning, the shotgun start for half of the participants, and then we repeat it again in the afternoon. So we get through about 140-150 golfers during the course of the day. But we're well supported as well, because we have in excess of 100 people coming along who aren't playing golf, who buy either a day ticket or an evening ticket, come along to support their friends who are playing and to enjoy, you know, what is in fact a really good day out.
1: And are there any spaces left for either golfers and or visitors?
0: Well, there's always spaces for visitors. Perfect. I mean, the capacity at the golf club is pretty high, and we haven't reached the limits yet. Perfect. So if people wanted to come along for the day or even if just for the evening, so they were busy working, then they can find us on Ticket Tailor and buy themselves a ticket. And I believe there are some golfing spaces left. I think there's maybe one or two left in the afternoon. They're in high demand. And there's a few more, maybe a dozen or so, in the morning session. So if people wanted to be part of the event, it's teams of two for the golf. So it's easy to come along as a team of two. If you are a solo person, not a problem. We'll match you up with somebody, and then you can still be part of the event.
1: Brilliant stuff. Good to know, because we have been promoting it here, so it's nice to have an update of what the ticket sales and what the current situation is. And most importantly, have you decided where the funds will be going this year?
0: Blimey, you put me on the spot now, but I'm sure I remember this. So yes is the quick answer, though. And I just want to say thank you for you guys at Radio for supporting us, because getting the word out and helping people know what this is all about, not just to stimulate participation in the event, but also to tell a little bit of a story about what we do with the money is very helpful. And one of the charities that we're supporting, we have been supporting now for quite a long time, is a local charity in Mallorca, which is the charity that I'm sure a lot of yacht crew are familiar with, which is Yachting Gives Back. This is a charity started a long time ago by a fantastic guy called Nick Entwistle, along with a team of other worthy souls. And it's worth mentioning that Nick was awarded the Empire Medal by King Charles just a bit of a while ago,
1: was he?
0: For
1: yes.
0: This wonderful work that he's done for charity. And so we're really pleased to support this charity. They do a lot of work with poverty on the island. They take a lot of stuff that's leftover stuff from refits and so on yachts, you know, bed linens and towels and all sorts of things that are maybe just a little bit too old for use on a yacht, but they're still got a lot of

0: testing them. But as Nick points out, that's all very well, but you still need to wash them. So they've taken the money that we've given them and they've spent it on things like washing machines or a new cooking range that goes in one of the soup kitchens that they support. So we've been able to help provide some of the hardware to back up some of the softer items, quite literally, that they've been able to get from super yachts and make the charity have some real impact. So really, really pleased to be supporting them. And I also, I think, if I remember correctly, the second charity this morning is Jovis Navigants, another local charity, which popped up just recently, which have been an action charity for youth before. They had gone into a little bit of a fallow period and they've been kind of rebooted and re-energized. And what they're trying to do is to provide some of the youth on the island with a better horizon, a better idea of what they could do by showing them things like what it is to participate in the yachting industry. A little bit like another charity that we supported in recent years, which is the Shambhala Foundation, which does exactly the same thing. It takes disadvantaged kids, provides them with activities, helps support them through their education and make in a way that maybe they aren't getting at home. And again, the idea is to give them raised horizons. But we do keep a little bit of the spare money and we put it into an action fund that we call Cash for Causes. And the idea with Cash for Causes is that rather than dropping, you know, maybe 10 or 20,000 into a particular charity, we hold a fund that where somebody might apply for 1 or 2,000, smaller amounts of money for smaller charities that they can ask for a little bit of support at any point during the year. And they can go to Super Yacht Charities website and fill in a form to make an application. And we look at those applications 2 or 3 times a year, and we disperse the sort of 20% or so funds that we hold from each of the events for this purpose. So it can go to all sorts of charities. And again, you can go to superyachtcharities.com and check out all the different charities that we supported over the years, more than 30, I think. There's a great big long list. And you can see where the money goes.
1: Excellent, excellent. But it isn't just one day. Am I right in thinking, with all of these fantastic contribution of people and sponsorships, there's also a little work to do. There's a little networking, well, hopefully not a little, but a networking day as well on the Friday. Is that right?
0: Well, there is. There is. So we noticed that some of the people who were coming along, particularly in the evening, would have been there during the day, but they had jobs to do. And whether it's jobs on board or it's jobs ashore, they weren't necessarily able to get and come to the event during the day. So they come along in the evening, but by then, of course, everybody's quite merry, and maybe it's not providing the networking opportunity that they might have hoped for. And so we tacked on the following day last year, a business networking brunch. We think this is very sensible. So if you've gone hard the night before, you can bring your hangover and then drop in for some coffee or maybe a glass of wine or whatever before you head off to the airport or wherever you're going for the weekend. But equally, it's an opportunity for maybe people based on the island who weren't able to get out the day before to come and network with the people who are still there, who are in from out of town, because we all know the value of networking. And you mentioned sponsors. I just want to give a bit of a shout out because the networking brunch is sponsored by MTN, which is a name that some people will be familiar with. They're re-energized and back in our industry. But more importantly, I think for the golf, it's worth mentioning Pendennis, who've actually been our headline sponsor now for several years. They were joined in recent years by Starboard Card and also by ISC, the yacht painting company. And this year, we have a new headline sponsor completing the quartet, which is PIB. It's an insurance company that some people might very well have known as Ziz, but they're now part of the PIB group. PIB is the brand, PIB is the brand that they're promoting. So they come on board as well as a headline sponsor. And it's the sponsors, and we've got lots of other smaller sponsors supporting these events too, but it's the sponsors who really turbocharge our fundraising activities. So whilst it seems like a commercial thing to plug it, as I said before, sponsors are only interested if we have good people there, and that's why we're very keen for everybody else to come along. So I'm rambling a bit now, but if you can come along to the brunch as well, especially if you can't get to the golf on the Thursday, come along to the brunch on the Friday. Weather permitting, it will be from 10 till I think 10 till 2, maybe 11 till 2. And so you could just pop in during an extended lunch break and tell your boss that it's work. It'll be great fun.
1: And whereabouts will that be held then?
0: That's going to be held on the wonderful veranda at the Astilleros shipyard in Mallorca, in Palma.
1: Yes, yes, yes. And of course, the golf is at Son Quint, and yours truly, we have a team or two teams in, and also we shall be broadcasting live from the event on the 15th at Son Quint, and we look forward to interviewing your sponsors that do make it an integral part. As you say, it's got to be appealing, and that I think it goes hand in hand that there isn't a networking. I don't feel that anyone would think anything less. If anything, it'd be more appealing to a lot of people to come along. So I think it's fantastic personally, and I look forward to going to both. So Ken, thank you so much for your time, and thank you so much on behalf of Wave Mallorca for all of you guys do, the whole team at the Super Yacht Charities. It's absolutely brilliant, and we look forward to chatting live on air in a few weeks' time.
0: Yes, we'll see you in a few weeks. Looking forward to it. Oh. Tickets on ticket, Taylor.
1: And have a great time in Monaco. Hope all goes well there for you.
0: Thanks very much.
1: Cheers. All the best. Bye.
0: Cheers then. Bye-bye.

0: This is Wave Mallorca. 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Local news.
1: A judge has ordered Begoña Gómez, the wife of Prime Minister Pedro Sánchez, to stand trial over alleged influence peddling and embezzlement. Judge Juan Carlos Piñado has also ordered her former advisor, Cristina Alvarez, to stand trial over an alleged embezzlement offence linked to software developed at Madrid's Complutense University. The decision follows an earlier ruling by the Madrid Provincial Court, which narrowed the case to those two alleged offences. Both women deny any wrongdoing. The case will now proceed to trial. In Murcia, eight people have been arrested over the fatal shooting of a nightclub doorman in Lorca last year. The man was shot during an alleged armed robbery at a club in Purias on the outskirts of Lorca in March 2025. Guardia Civil investigators linked the crime to another suspected robbery in Sangaria La Verde after finding the same firearm used in both incidents. Three handguns have been seized and the suspects face allegations including homicide, armed robbery and legal possession of firearms. And one person has been arrested in connection with an alleged €1.7 million fraud involving olive growers in Seville and Huelva. Guardia Civil say 258 farmers and olive producers have reported losses after their crops were sold and paid for by buyers, but the money was allegedly never passed on to the producers. Investigators have seized luxury cars, watches, gold and silver and more than 1.2 million kilos of table olives that have been placed under judicial control. The investigation remains open and further arrests have not been ruled out. And for the latest local and national news, check out wavemallorca.com. That's the latest from the Wave Mallorca newsroom.
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0: make your own kind of music. That's a good tip, that. Welcome to Hits and Pieces with me, Izzy Newman. How lovely to talk to wonderful Ken Hinkling. And Ken, it's fantastic to hear that Mrs. Hinkling will be joining us as well this year. Wonderful stuff. Now, that is going to be really, really exciting to be involved again. They do great work. And as you know, here at Wave Mallorca, we do like to try and also help the community. So that's one of the things that being involved with Wave Radio that makes me very happy, I must say. Now, it's time. What should we do now for you? Oh, let's do featured artist again. I know, let's call it Hits and Pieces because it can be in any order, and I have chosen to do featured artist.
1: It's time for the featured artist of the week. What is your favourite song from this artist? Want to know more about them? Listen in. This week's featured artist is...
0: Well, it's Ray. It's Ray, of course. It's Ray, and we're having fun listening to her. She's so talented, and I just love her style, and I love the orchestration that she does. I'm so jealous that Yasmin's been twice to see her. Sorry. Been twice to see her. Lucky young man. No, definitely. I think it's on top of the list of people to go and see. Now, where did I get you? Telling you a little bit about her. Right. She started writing songs, as I mentioned, at around 14. By her mid-teen, she was already working professionally as a songwriter. We mentioned she went to the Brit School, the same performing arts school associated with artists such as Adele and Amy Winehouse. Songwriting came before fame. She wrote for other artists for years before breaking through herself. She has Swiss heritage through her mother, fancy, and spent time growing up between London and Switzerland. And also, we mentioned her real name is Rachel Keane. Ray is derived from her middle name, Agatha, and her surname initials, rather than being a completely invented stage name. So I think it suits her perfectly. Her debut album, My 21st Century Blues, was largely inspired by deeply personal experiences, including relationships, addiction, and sexual violence. Ooh. One of the most important moments in her career was asking to be released from her record deal with Polydor after years of feeling unable to release the album she wanted. She became an independent artist and subsequently released My 21st Century Blues. At the 2024 Brit Awards, she won, as we mentioned, six. I mean, that's epic, isn't it? Six awards in one night. An extraordinary haul. And she had been nominated in seven categories. She's not just a pop vocalist. Ray has a strong jazz and soul influence and has talked about artists such as Ella Fitzgerald, Nina Simone, my favourites, influencing her. Good girl. She's also an accomplished multi-instrumentalist. I did not know that. Playing piano and other instruments and often incorporating live musicians into her performance. Escapism wasn't initially expected to become an enormous hit. It came. Its success was helped enormously by TikTok, where it went viral before climbing to number one in the UK. And perhaps the nicest fact, after years of being told, wait for her moment, she eventually became UK's biggest selling female artist of 2023. Fantastic. I was going to swear then. Now, I've chosen, and I thought I'd found a little bit of a bio on it, but it was 2023, this track that I've chosen, that she collaborated with the incredible David Guetta. So I have chosen Stay, Don't Go Away, and we mean it.

Oh, just epic. Ray, yeah, I'm listening into your message, Michael, and I couldn't agree more. Her range is phenomenal. What a talented girl, with also from what appears to be keeping her feet very much on the ground, which is always a very attractive trait, don't you think? Lovely, lovely, lovely girl. So, yeah, we really enjoyed listening and playing all her tracks. And it's only Tuesday, because I did Joe shows yesterday. I feel like it's already Thursday. But we've got loads more to come. And the collaborations that she's done with some huge, huge artists is fantastic. Now, I want to share this story with you. It's called Hits and Pieces for a reason, right? Now, this is a little piece. Actually, thanks to Vicky McLeod, I have to say, and I said to her, I'm stealing this. So here's an advert, right? Picture yourself, you're reading this as an advert. Free to a good home. Kevin. Affectionately named after the screaming bird in the Disney movie Up. Now accepting applications for the privilege of removing him from our property. Are you tired of sleeping past 4 a.m? Do you worry about that your neighbours might secretly like you? Are the small children in your life becoming a little too comfortable outdoors? Kevin can help. Premium tractor supply special was sold as 100% sexed female, making him both a rooster and an excellent introduction to consumer fraud. Kevin comes fully equipped with a commercial grade alarm system that activates around 4 a.m. and repeats every 2.5 minutes. No batteries, electricity, sunrise emergency, or inviable reason required. It cannot be disabled. So they obviously got a really loud cockerel in their home and they're trying to get rid of it. They were sold it as a hen. Keeps going. Advanced property security technology deters mail carriers, visitors, toddlers, and any remaining goodwill between you and your neighbours. Selective predator response. When a hawk attacked our flock, Kevin immediately took control of the situation by shoving past the hens and saving the chicken he values most, himself. The rest of the flock gained valuable independence and a problem-solving experience. A youth enrichment program is also what Kevin can help you with. Kevin recently began chasing small children, helping them improve speed, agility, situational awareness, and respect for poultry. He is especially courageous when his opponent is under 4 feet tall and holding a juice box. Oh my God, it goes on and on. But anyway, it's brilliant. Please share, she said, somewhere out there is a person whose mornings are peaceful, whose children are fearless, and whose neighbours still wave to them. Kevin is ready to fix all of these. Anyway, it gave me a little inner smile. Oh, hello. Little cue for a song. Texas, inner smile.

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Earth, Wind and Fire. You know, I'm a bit of a fan. Have you worked that out? I just always find it really uplifting. Got to get you into my life. Time is 3:32. God, it's flown by. Flown by. Now I've got to tell you all about what's happening in the Charity Chit Chat world. First of all, huge congratulations to Ange, who came into the show last week raising funds. She did a fabulous quiz with her lovely hubby John over at The Gap, and they raised over €1,000 for their fundraising event that was for fresh water in parts of Africa. So she's off to take that. She's paying for herself to go. It's not coming out of that. That's a personal ticket she's personally paying for, but everything that was raised will go in to getting this fresh water to this place in Africa. There's the interviews on our Facebook page, actually, if you want to go back and have a little listen, it's there. Joy Ron Foundation, they are having on the 11th of October, they are doing their go-kart rally, and things are going well as far as I've been told. So we'll probably have a little update from Ron in the not so distant future. He's also going to be super busy because he's doing a Halloween party on the 31st, obviously, at Canewardo. And I was listening, chatting with my lovely friend Debs Mackay. And big shout out to Mark, who's had an MRI today. Not nice, is it, when you've got to do all of that? Well, the whole thing is not nice. But dear Mark, we're sending love to you. And Debs is contributing with her balloons at the Halloween party on the 31st of October, donating her time and effort there. Good on you, girl. Amazing woman she is. Super Yacht Charities, we were chatting to Ken with regards to not just the 15th of October, also the 16th of October, there'll be a Super Yacht Charity event in the form of networking. But the golf is on the 15th at Songkint, and there are still spots available. Not many. So if you are thinking of getting a team, it's only a team of two is needed. So go to the Super Yacht Charities website and you will find all the details there. Now, actually a bit nearer in time, I should have said this first, really, the 4th of October, you may have heard me talk about ASDECA, which is association very close to my heart. Become friends over the years. I've sung at many of their events. ASDECA having, or I should say Blackbeards in Magaluf, are having an ASDECA day again. Last year they did it. It was a huge success. Raffle and all sorts of things. Entertainment, they'll be there as well. The guys from ASDECA come along, so it's a great opportunity to meet and see these wonderful, wonderful families. And so I shall be heading down the 4th of October at Blackbeards. And also tonight, yes, I should have done this in order. Tonight, Palmer Backgammon Club are playing a friendly. It's not a league match, and donations are welcome for the Cancer Support Group Mallorca. Every other Tuesday, they do a sort of a league match where you do have to pay an entrance fee. Tonight, you don't have to because it's just free play, but always they have on their mind Cancer Support Group, raising funds for them, and that will kick off tonight, 6:30 at the new Mozart Cafe in Porto. Hotels Noose on the end there. What else? I've mentioned to you before about the Eco Projects. That's Thomas Heiss. Go to their Facebook page to look up any future events with regarding to beach cleaning. I know a lot of yachties do get involved with that over the now coming into the autumn period. I know a lot of you are still working really hard, but if you finish your season and want to do something, why not? That would be a great contribution to the community. And that's about it for the time being. So I'll just conclude there. I'm going to play you before we go to our sponsors again and finally end up. Actually, I haven't got that many puns today, but a few corkers. One's just come in, which I quite like. Doobie Brothers, Long Train Running. Keeping it in that vibe. Love this song. Enjoy.

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iconic voice of Dixie's Midnight Runners, and that was Jackie Wilson said, "I'm in heaven when you smile." Now, let's see if I can make you smile today. I don't have many. I don't know why I couldn't. Weren't coming out this the last few days. Anyway, let us put a little tune on in the background. How about Diana Ross? How about that? I'm coming out. Here we go. Ashes, cracking song, in my humble opinion. Ooh, not long now. 3:46. And I shall leave you in the capable hands. One and only Des Mitchell. But not before. Tell you a few puns. What is a horse's favourite wine? Well, it's Cabernet. Oh, that went out better than I thought. What do you call a dinosaur that takes care of his teeth? Well, it's a velociraptor, isn't it? That's quite good. Why did the student eat his homework? Because the teacher said it was a piece of cake. A cop caught two kids playing with a firework and a car battery. He charged one and let the other one off. You're not supposed to laugh at your own jokes, are they? I can't help myself. To shout that I'm coming out. Did you know? The work to know. I got to let it. You can now buy lawyers at IKEA. I want the work to know. They might be cheap. But you have to build your own case. How's that one then? What do you call a duck that's on drugs? I've got to show the world. A quackhead.

0: There's no need to fear.
1: I got the giggles now.
0: And I just feel so good.
1: What musical key does a cow sing in?
0: No, I got to let it show.
1: Beef flat. Last one. Keep you in suspenders. I mean suspense. Why did the chicken join the band? Because he had drumsticks. Oh! I'll let Diane and Ross play you out the rest. Thanks, Ali. Glad you found it funny. There's a few others, but they're too rude.

So a little reminder, this week's survey prize comes from our friends at the BVB International Academy Mallorca. Offering a full kit, a Borussia Dortmund kit. How about that for a child up to any age of 16? Official Youth Development Academy of the German Football Club Borussia Dortmund, BVB. It is based here on the island of Mallorca at Sonferreg in Calvia. Operates as part of the Borussia Dortmund's worldwide network of international academies, and the academy aims to deliver the same player development philosophy used in Dortmund's youth system, adapted for young players living in, or even if you're just visiting Mallorca, you can attend, which is great. If you're listening in the UK and you're coming out for the half term or something like that, then get in touch with Rob on 691 173 265, or you can go to their Facebook page, but website is www.bvbiamallorca.com, and you can find out more information there. Now, if you'd like to win kit, that's the word I'm looking at. All of lots of messages coming in. Or

0: you now, tell it to my heart, and then I'm going to squeeze in the backwards forwards quiz one more time.
1: Is this really love or just a game?

Welcome, Gareth. I'm going to chat over Kelly. Is it me? I'm a bit irritated. Sorry, Kelly. It's not you. It's the rest of it. Gareth, a message for you from your gorgeous Melanie Harris. Can't wait to see you. She's that. Ooh, see you, that is. And she you. She what? She you. Until it's nearly the end of the show. Oh. Big love to Melanie when she's over. And thanks to Matthew, got your message. Thanks, Matt. Big love back. Right, let's do this, folks. I'm going to dial her out. Okay, quickly, let's squeeze in. Squeeze in. Backwards, forwards quiz. One more time before I say my goodbyes. So our lovely friend Spencer James has got a tune. He's turned it around the wrong way. We've got to work out what it is the right way just for fun. He'll give you the answer Friday about 3:45. Here it comes.

Have you got it? Send us a message, 676-112-120. I'll be doing it again on Thursday, as Spencer will be tomorrow and also Friday. Now then, I will say my goodbyes. But don't go away. Dez is coming up with his Drive Time show. And then James Ross presents the greatest hits of music. That's from 6 to 8. And then look at you. You got Dez back. Yes, the Mitchell Project. That's on 8 till 10. So keep it here. Wave Mallorca. And look after yourselves.

Yeah, I'll be back Tuesday. Have a great rest of the day. See you at the Palmer Backgammon Club a little later if you're coming. And I'll leave you with Terence Trent D'Arby, Dance Little Sister.

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1: In today's news, there's fresh disruption for air passengers after another air traffic control failure affected airports across the UK, including Manchester, Glasgow, Belfast, Gatwick and London City. The problem was traced to a connectivity issue at NATS Prestwick Centre in Scotland and comes less than 2 weeks after a separate software failure caused around 2,000 cancellations. Ryanair says around 25,000 of its passengers were affected yesterday and has renewed calls for the head of NATS to resign. Britain is announcing a new artificial intelligence defence partnership with the United States. The two countries will work together on AI systems designed to protect critical infrastructure and speed up the development of new defence technology. Meanwhile, the next G20 summit will be held in Manchester in November 2027. It will bring together leaders from the world's biggest economies and is expected to be one of the largest international events ever staged in the city. The government says hosting it outside London reflects a wider push to spread major investment and global events around the UK. There is good news for pet owners, with vet prescription charges to be capped at £21 following a major competition investigation. Practices will also have to publish clearer price lists for routine treatments and services, while a comparison website is due to be introduced to help owners shop around. The changes are aimed at making veterinary costs more transparent and affordable. And finally, there could be trouble brewing for Britain's beloved cup of tea. Kenya supplies around half of the black tea drunk in the UK, but farmers there say unpredictable weather. Rising temperatures and higher costs are cutting both yields and quality. Production at some cooperatives fell by around 30% earlier this year, while UK milk supplies have also been hit by heat and drought, meaning the traditional cuppa could become both more expensive and harder to produce. For Wave Mallorca, this is Harriet Gordon.
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0: So that's the way to start a classic show. So welcome along. It is Wave Mallorca Drive Time Tuesday. You're with me, Des Mitchell, taking you through. The clock is back on the computer screen, so I can see my seconds and I can go everything to point now. Izzy Newman is still with us. Good afternoon to you, darling. How are you?
1: Good afternoon. How are you?
0: I'm very well, thank you.
1: You were back there. We were chatting off air, weren't you? I was saying, oh, what's this track? And he would tell me again.
0: It is Funky Green Dogs from Outer Space, and the track is called Fired Up. It was 1996, and it was just a period in time that was exceptional. Exceptional. Right. And anybody that knows that period or is listening to this and knows that track will know exactly what I mean. It was just a fantastic time.
1: You were definitely transported back in time then. I could see the smile that has beamed on your face just now.
0: Music does that, I think.
1: Yeah, it does.
0: I've always found that. Old music doesn't matter. New music. If new music is good, it's something that you know that you're going to remember in the future. Yeah, and I call them future classics.
1: Yeah. And at the time, I mean, that impacts the international people as well. It wasn't just Brits necessarily.
0: No, it was everybody.
1: Everyone.
0: That was the time when we used to introduce BCM and say, good morning, Holland, Belgium, Sweden, Denmark, France, Italia, benvenuti, España, bienvenido. And you'd leave the United Kingdom till last, and it was just the biggest roar.
1: Yeah. And how long were you there for?
0: Totally, as a 7-day-a-week resident, I was actually there 16 years.
1: That's huge, isn't it?
0: Yeah, you know, from the start of summer till the end of summer.
1: Yeah.
0: Every day.
1: Big chapter.
0: Yeah, and if I could do every single day without being ill, I would. That's how I did it. Yeah.
1: Amazing.
0: You know, there was no, I'm having Monday off for no reason. No. I wanted to be there.
1: I was going to say, that's where you wanted to be. Yeah. Brilliant stuff. Oh, yeah. Happy memories.
0: Fantastic memories. Mm. Right. I will continue.
1: I'm digressing there. Sorry.
0: This is Izzy Newman, ladies and gentlemen.

So as I just said to Mickey Boy and to young Liam, tracks that have been redone, I've been collecting for a good 7 maybe to 10 years. And I just think nobody plays them. Dahul, Joe Corry, The Love Parade, works, tune.

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You're with me, Des Mitchell, playing you Blaze. Barbara Tucker on vocal. Mike Gray mix. From last year, 2025. Did you ever hear it? I bet you didn't. It's kind of like every DJ wanted to play what everybody else was playing, and as fast or faster. No need. Most precious love, beautiful. 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

Gotta say, I played this the other week in a stadium and a young lady complained. She said she wanted the original. I said, the original's the same, it's just faster. 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Was not happy. 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
4: Mama took the kids to school before she went to work. 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

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First released 1994. A member of the Stock Aitken and Waterman clan. Yeah, I met him in their office.

That's one for our Joe. Funny listening at home trying to do some work, but when you play a track that you know you love and you hear it while you're trying to do some work, you get nothing done because you're just having a little jig about and tapping your feet and singing your head off. I know she is. Dan McKay, DJ out of Scotland, does a lot of remixes and some bootlegs as well. Did a version of this. This is 2 years old. The track, the original, is from 1992. You ready?

bit of this before the break.

0: Wave Mallorca, Tuesday Classics, Degrees of Passion, Gat Decor, Stuart Ogilvie doing the mix, coming back after the news with Fantasy, but done by Gok Wan, and he's done it good. Seen him perform it last week in Liverpool at Reminisce Festival. Deserves his cred. It's Wave Mallorca. Tuesday. The classics. You with me, Des Mitchell, taking you through. Hold tight, coming back.
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3: In today's news, there's fresh disruption for air passengers after another air traffic control failure affected airports across the UK, including Manchester, Glasgow, Belfast, Gatwick and London City. The problem was traced to a connectivity issue at NATS Prestwick Centre in Scotland and comes less than 2 weeks after a separate software failure caused around 2,000 cancellations. Ryanair says around 25,000 of its passengers were affected yesterday and has renewed calls for the head of NATS to resign. Britain is announcing a new artificial intelligence defence partnership with the United States. The two countries will work together on AI systems designed to protect critical infrastructure and speed up the development of new defence technology. Meanwhile, the next G20 summit will be held in Manchester in November 2027. It will bring together leaders from the world's biggest economies and is expected to be one of the largest international events ever staged in the city. The government says hosting it outside London reflects a wider push to spread major investment and global events around the UK. There is good news for pet owners, with vet prescription charges to be capped at £21 following a major competition investigation. Practices will also have to publish clearer price lists for routine treatments and services, while a comparison website is due to be introduced to help owners shop around. The changes are aimed at making veterinary costs more transparent and affordable. And finally, there could be trouble brewing for Britain's beloved cup of tea. Kenya supplies around half of the black tea drunk in the UK, but farmers there say unpredictable weather. Rising temperatures and higher costs are cutting both yields and quality. Production at some cooperatives fell by around 30% earlier this year, while UK milk supplies have also been hit by heat and drought, meaning the traditional cuppa could become both more expensive and harder to produce. For Wave Mallorca, this is Harriet Gordon.
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0: So welcome back. I said we were going to do this.

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But these are just getting a little kick up the bottom. House of Virus. Jimmy Paolo's Better Days. Huge track for Liverpool.

House of Virus, Better Days, Jimmy Polo, that's the Guzmix. Now this was sent to me in 2022. The original was 2003. And you'll know it by this.

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It was the only track to play. It was the only version of it to play. No one's ever attempted any other version, actually. 1996, that's how long that man has been going. Man's been going some time.

0: 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The track was Catherine E, I'm Alright. Hold tight, coming back after these words.
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0: Everybody knows that sound. It is Adamski's killer, Sergeant Slick, done the edit. He's out of Melbourne, Australia. Boy, done it good. Got a whole selection if you haven't ever searched for him. Sergeant Slick. Killer!

So here is possibly the only instrumental in today's list. I mean, they do say Voodoo Ray, yes. Tall Paul doing the mix on this.

Sean Finn, nicely doing Corona's The Rhythm of the Night. DJ Cohen in the mix. Works. Remember Tuesdays we do classics, but these classics have all been redone from the old days. Just really, really pumped up. Made to sound better.

after the break, coming up, Solu Music, Brothers in Rhythm, Moby Masters. Oh! Never what?

0: It is Wave Mallorca. It is Tuesday. It is drive time. You with me, Des Mitchell, taking you through. This is how we do on a Tuesday. Classics that we replay and we just love them. Hold tight.
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2: In today's news, there's fresh disruption for air passengers after another air traffic control failure affected airports across the UK, including Manchester, Glasgow, Belfast, Gatwick and London City. The problem was traced to a connectivity issue at NATS Prestwick Centre in Scotland and comes less than 2 weeks after a separate software failure caused around 2,000 cancellations. Ryanair says around 25,000 of its passengers were affected yesterday and has renewed calls for the head of NATS to resign. Britain is announcing a new artificial intelligence defence partnership with the United States. The two countries will work together on AI systems designed to protect critical infrastructure and speed up the development of new defence technology. Meanwhile, the next G20 summit will be held in Manchester in November 2027. It will bring together leaders from the world's biggest economies and is expected to be one of the largest international events ever staged in the city. The government says hosting it outside London reflects a wider push to spread major investment and global events around the UK. There is good news for pet owners, with vet prescription charges to be capped at £21 following a major competition investigation. Practices will also have to publish clearer price lists for routine treatments and services, while a comparison website is due to be introduced to help owners shop around. The changes are aimed at making veterinary costs more transparent and affordable. And finally, there could be trouble brewing for Britain's beloved cup of tea. Kenya supplies around half of the black tea drunk in the UK, but farmers there say unpredictable weather. Rising temperatures and higher costs are cutting both yields and quality. Production at some cooperatives fell by around 30% earlier this year, while UK milk supplies have also been hit by heat and drought, meaning the traditional cuppa could become both more expensive and harder to produce. For Wave Mallorca, this is Harriet Gordon.
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12: 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Well, strap yourself in because we are ready to kick off another 2 hours of the best from the last 50 years. We've got some special songs for you, all coming up.
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0: maybe one of her best songs ever, from Eye to the Telescope from 2005, Katie Tunstall, and Suddenly I See. Do you like great music from the 60s, the 70s, the 80s? Ow!
1: Don't believe me, just watch. Hey, hey.
0: And right up to today. Ow! We've got something for you from every era. This is James Ross with the greatest hits of music.

Alice, how are you feeling? Are you ready for the next couple of hours of great songs? We're looking forward to them. Lucy is revved up and ready to go. And if you'd like to get in touch, it's James Ross at greatesthitsofmusic.com, and we'll do our best to pick out something of your choice.

0: The 90s at their best. 1991, Orchestral Maneuvers in the Dark and Sailing on the Seven Seas. Okay, let's get into those future greatest hits now.
1: It's so beautiful, beautiful. I swing so high, I smash the sky.
0: And starting with a new song from Natalie Imbruglia. This is Beautiful Love. Yeah.

So three new selections: Natalie Imbruglia and Beautiful Love, Ellie Goulding for your entertainment, and Joel Corry and Hannah Berlin and Don't Go Breaking

a bit of a global group. Manon, Daniela, Sophia, Megan, Lara and Yunchai. They come from all over. They come from the Philippines, South Korea, Switzerland and the US. And they're smashing it at the moment.

It's where Eddie Grant started out. He wrote The Equals, number one from 1968. Baby Come Back, of course, went on to have big hits like I Don't Wanna Dance and Electric Avenue.

Of course, instrumentals were all the rage in the early 60s. That is Floyd Kramer's number one from 1961, On the Rebound.

0: Well, so far on this hour of the greatest hits of music, we started the show with Katie Tunstall and Suddenly I See. Then from the 90s, it was Orchestral Maneuvers in the Dark and Sailing on the Seven Seas. From the charts of 2026, Cat's Eye and Animal. And then back to the 60s to 68 for The Equals and Baby Come Back. And the 61 for Floyd Kramer and On the Rebound. And this from the charts of 2026, the brand new song, the brand new hit from Alex Warren. It is Emerald Eyes.
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It's kind of a spaghetti western feel to the song. It was number one in 2014 for David Guetta. It was his collaboration with Sam Martin and also a collaboration with Avicii, who was a co-producer on the song. From a dance hit of 2014 to a dance hit of 1980. Come on in.

Oh, that is feel-good music from the early 80s. Stacey Lattisaw and Jump to the Beat. Huh? I have some memories attached to that one, I can tell you. And before that, a big hit from 2014. It was number one for David Guetta and Avicii and Sam Martin. It was Lovers on the Sun. It's a

we love them. They are classic hits, classic memories, and we've got a whole bunch of them for you right here on the show. In a few moments, the Mystery TV theme tune.

That was 1984. She was Laura Branigan, and it was Self Control. And here's a bit of trivia about that track. You'll remember Axel F., Harold Faltermeyer, from Beverly Hills Cop soundtrack. Well, Harold Faltermeyer played synthesizer on that track. OK, let's do the Mystery TV theme tune now. So this show ran from 1989 to 1998. Nine seasons, 180 episodes. It's a US sitcom seen around the world. Hugely popular. One of the creators was Larry David. I won't tell you the other one, because that'll give it away. It's set around the main character's apartment in Manhattan's Upper West Side in New York City. And some people have described it as a show about nothing, focusing on daily life. What is the name of the TV show?

So this is our Mystery TV theme tune. Have you got it? It's a US sitcom made for NBC, seen around the world, hugely popular, created by, amongst others, Larry David. It was on the air from 1989 to 1998. 180 episodes of this show, starring Jason Alexander, Michael Richards, Julia Louis-Dreyfus, and the star of the show as well. It was set in the star's apartment. What was the name of the show? It was Seinfeld.

0: Oh, they were a force to be reckoned with at the time. It was 1975, the Rubettes, and I Can Do It. Now, did you get our mystery TV theme tune? It was Seinfeld.
1: Girl, I'm about to have a panic attack. I don't

It was the disco era of 1979 and Kiss wanted to contribute. Paul Stanley wrote that song, I Was Made for Loving You, together with singer-songwriter Desmond Child, who was also a hit maker in his own right. He went on to write Livin' La Vida Loca for Ricky Martin much later on.

professionals facing financial, personal, or medical difficulties. Bono, The Edge, Adam Clayton, and Larry Mullen say they're hugely honored. The gala takes place in LA in February, two nights before the Grammys. Well, Queen could follow ABBA into immersive digital performances, with Roger Taylor revealing that he and Brian May have discussed possibilities for the band. Roger says improving technology could bring Freddie Mercury back to the stage as an avatar, and Brian is reportedly enthusiastic about exploring the idea as technology continues to evolve. Ella Langley leads this year's CMA Award nominations with 9 nods after the success of Choosing Texas. She'll compete for Entertainer of the Year alongside Luke Combs, Cody Johnson, Chris Stapleton, and Lainey Wilson. Taylor Swift also returns to the CMAs with a nomination for I Knew It, I Knew You as Single of the Year, her first in the category since 2013.

Gosh, that's a bit of a rare groove. Pacific Gas and Electric from 1970. It was a big hit, actually. Are you ready? OK, let's dig into the birthday file now and say hello to a whole list of people who are celebrating in the coming few days. Happy birthday to Catherine, to Katsu, to Neil, Maura, to Ted, Albert, and David. Also to Trevor, Mark, Drew, Bob, and Caleb. And to you, if it's your birthday, hope you're celebrating well. Hope you have got some big party planned. Lots of crazy stuff to do and a big slice of birthday cake to boot.

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1: In today's news, there's fresh disruption for air passengers after another air traffic control failure affected airports across the UK, including Manchester, Glasgow, Belfast, Gatwick and London City. The problem was traced to a connectivity issue at NATS Prestwick Centre in Scotland and comes less than 2 weeks after a separate software failure caused around 2,000 cancellations. Ryanair says around 25,000 of its passengers were

0: affected yesterday and has renewed calls for the head of NATS to resign. Britain is announcing a new artificial intelligence defence partnership with the United States. The two countries will work together on AI systems designed to protect critical infrastructure and speed up the development of new defence technology. Meanwhile, the next G20 summit will be held in Manchester in November 2027. It will bring together leaders from the world's biggest economies and is expected to be one of the largest international events ever staged in the city. The government says hosting it outside London reflects a wider push to spread major investment and global events around the UK. There is good news for pet owners, with vet prescription charges to be capped at £21 following a major competition investigation. Practices will also have to publish clearer price lists for routine treatments and services, while a comparison website is due to be introduced to help owners shop around. The changes are aimed at making veterinary costs more transparent and affordable. And finally, there could be trouble brewing for Britain's beloved cup of tea. Kenya supplies around half of the black tea drunk in the UK, but farmers there say unpredictable weather. Rising temperatures and higher costs are cutting both yields and quality. Production at some cooperatives fell by around 30% earlier this year, while UK milk supplies have also been hit by heat and drought, meaning the traditional cuppa could become both more expensive and harder to produce. For Wave Mallorca, this is Harriet Gordon.
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0: We are loving the tunes today, but there again, we always do. Back to 1982, Huey Lewis and the News, and Do You Believe in Love?
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2: I got the music in me. I got the music in me.
0: Down through the years.
2: Oh, still the music.
0: We go retro.
2: You can't

Bryan Adams wrote the song originally with Blue Oyster Cult in mind, but sadly, they turned it down. Still, it was a big hit for him in 1984. Run to You. Okay, let's do the Movie Minute now. Well, if you're looking for something to watch, then here are some of the films out there or streaming online right now. And starting with one of the greatest hits of the movies, and it is The Blues Brothers, the 1980 musical comedy starring John Belushi and Dan Aykroyd as brothers Jake and Elwood Blues. To save the orphanage where they grew up, they reunite their old band and embark on a chaotic mission to raise the money. It is The Blues Brothers. Coming up to date now, and In the Grey is an action thriller directed by Guy Ritchie and starring Henry Cavill and Jake Gyllenhaal as members of a covert team of elite operatives. Sent to recover a stolen billion-dollar fortune, their impossible heist becomes a deadly battle of deception and survival. It is In the Grey. And Mayday is an action comedy starring Ryan Reynolds as a hotshot US Navy pilot stranded behind enemy lines during the Cold War. His unlikely chance of survival comes from a gruff former KGB agent played by Kenneth Branagh, who has a fascination with American culture. It is Mayday, starring Ryan Reynolds as that hotshot US Navy pilot. Our other selections, The Blues Brothers, the 1980 film starring John Belushi and Dan Aykroyd, and In the Grey, the action thriller directed by Guy Ritchie and starring Henry Cavill.

You know, we kind of forget about the origins of Alicia Dixon. She was originally in Mystique, the girl group which has been around since 2001. Anyway, that was The Boy Does Nothing, and it was 2008. Time for us to go a little further back to 1959.

0: cares? Come on, everybody.
1: Yes, it was 1959 when it first came out, and it was his biggest hit before he sadly died in a car crash at the age of 21. He was Eddie Cochran, and it was Come On, Everybody. Now, this lady is still...

was actually an album track by Neil Diamond off his album Just For You in 1967, but it was Lulu that took it into the charts later on that year, The Boat That I Row.

0: Well, so far on this hour of the greatest hits of music, we started the sequence with Huey Lewis and the News and Do You Believe in Love? Then it was Bryan Adams and Run to You, and from the charts of 2026, The Cure from Olivia Rodrigo. The Boy Does Nothing was Alicia Dixon, and then from the 50s, it was Eddie Cochran and Come On Everybody, and from the 60s, Lulu and her version of The Boat That I Row, and the brand new song there, the brand new hit from the charts of 2026. He's known for the Smiths, but it's a solo song from Johnny Marr. It is It's Time.
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3: Sweetheart, listen. I know the last few things haven't been good for the both of us, and I've caused you a lot of grief. But put those bags down, okay? Before you make a decision like that, please just listen to me, because I don't want you to leave.

His album was introducing the hardline, according to Terence Trent D'Arby. It was his very first hit, If You Let Me Stay, in 1987.

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0: Well, Stevie Wonder was number one 49 years ago in 1977 with Sir Duke. Around the world at the moment, the global charts are dominated by Choosing Texas from Ella Langley, which is number one in the US, Canada, Australia and New Zealand. And this is number one in Italy.
1: I'm

It is number one in Italy at the moment. Hugh Gale, Email Angel and Alternate and Move Into the Sun. And number one in the UK is Great Expectation from Sienna Spiro. And number one in the Europe Official Top 100 is Die Die from Shakira and Burna Boy. That's also number one in Germany, Switzerland and Austria. Okay, back to 2013 for number one from that.

So three number ones in a row for you from 1977, Stevie Wonder and Sir Duke. 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And from 2013, the Saturdays number one in What About Us? Today.

He was the older brother to David Ruffin, lead singer of The Temptations, Jimmy Ruffin, and Hold On to Love. I think he was a bit of a one-hit wonder, and that was his hits from 1980.

is the great remix collaboration from Madonna's Confessions 2 album, Madonna together with Kylie Minogue and Love Sensation. Well, catching up now with some more showbiz and celebrity stories, and Nirvana will receive MTV's prestigious Video Vanguard Award at this year's VMAs, celebrating their lasting influence on music and pop culture. It's 34 years since Kurt, Dave and Chris. This year's VMAs, celebrating their lasting influence on music and pop culture. It's 34 years since Kurt,

Beatles, Queen, the Rolling Stones and the Spice Girls. Billy Joel has revealed he underwent brain surgery after being diagnosed with normal pressure hydrocephalus, which affects balance and stability. He initially resisted, but eventually agreed to have a shunt implanted. But he says the operation improved balance, memory and everyday function, reassuring his fans that he's doing well and telling them, "I'm still here."

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1: In today's news, there's fresh disruption for air passengers after another air traffic control failure affected airports across the UK, including Manchester, Glasgow, Belfast, Gatwick and London City. The problem was traced to a connectivity issue at NATS Prestwick Centre in Scotland and comes less than 2 weeks after a separate software failure caused around 2,000 cancellations. Ryanair says around 25,000 of its passengers were affected yesterday and has renewed calls for the head of NATS to resign. Britain is announcing a new artificial intelligence defence partnership with the United States. The two countries will work together on AI systems designed to protect critical infrastructure and speed up the development of new defence technology. Meanwhile, the next G20 summit will be held in Manchester in November 2027. It will bring together leaders from the world's biggest economies and is expected to be one of the largest international events ever staged in the city. The government says

0: Days hosting it outside London reflects a wider push to spread major investment and global events around the UK. There is good news for pet owners, with vet prescription charges to be capped at £21 following a major competition investigation. Practices will also have to publish clearer price lists for routine treatments and services, while a comparison website is due to be introduced to help owners shop around. The changes are aimed at making veterinary costs more transparent and affordable. And finally, there could be trouble brewing for Britain's beloved cup of tea. Kenya supplies around half of the black tea drunk in the UK, but farmers there say unpredictable weather. Rising temperatures and higher costs are cutting both yields and quality. Production at some cooperatives fell by around 30% earlier this year, while UK milk supplies have also been hit by heat and drought, meaning the traditional cuppa could become both more expensive and harder to produce. For Wave Mallorca, this is Harriet Gordon.
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Yeah, I see you creeping out there on the dance floor. 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Yeah, there you go. 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

So if you're still with us, it's TMP. Bill Withers, just the two of us. Super Savage mix, Gaggio, so many times. Don Castello, Kings of Tomorrow, finally. 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
1: In today's news, there's fresh disruption for air passengers after another air traffic control failure affected airports across the UK, including Manchester, Glasgow, Belfast, Gatwick and London City. The problem was traced to a connectivity issue at NATS Prestwick Centre in Scotland and comes less than 2 weeks after a separate software failure caused around 2,000 cancellations. Ryanair says around 25,000 of its passengers were affected yesterday and has renewed calls for the head of NATS to resign. Britain is announcing a new artificial intelligence defence partnership with the United States. The two countries will work together on AI systems designed to protect critical infrastructure and speed up the development of new defence technology. Meanwhile, the next G20 summit will be held in Manchester in November 2027. It will bring together leaders from the world's biggest economies and is expected to be one of the largest international events ever staged in the city. The government says hosting it outside London reflects a wider push to spread major investment and global events around the UK. There is good news for pet owners, with vet prescription charges to be capped at £21 following a major competition investigation. Practices will also have to publish clearer price lists for routine treatments and services, while a comparison website is due to be introduced to help owners shop around. The changes are aimed at making veterinary costs more transparent and affordable. And finally, there could be trouble brewing for Britain's beloved cup of tea. Kenya supplies around half of the black tea drunk in the UK, but farmers there say unpredictable weather. Rising temperatures and higher costs are cutting both yields and quality. Production at some cooperatives fell by around 30% earlier this year, while UK milk supplies have also been hit by heat and drought, meaning the traditional cuppa could become both more expensive and harder to produce. For Wave Mallorca, this is Harriet Gordon.
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0: The only regret I have, I wish that it was just at a different time. A most turbulent period of my life. Why would I put that on you? That's just like a very heavy thing to have to talk about. But because of that period of time, even though it was so much fun, I didn't get to go on and make new memories with him. There was just memories in a big storm.
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